0: I copy.
1: Second vehicle is going to be a U.S. Forces retired tag Lima 444G, Lima 444 Golf.
0: 2-4.
1: Driver's license to that is going to be 802-340-039. 802-340-039.
0: 2-4, what's up for me?
1: Send me that 1050 off of Preston Lane and North Bay Street.
0: 2-4.

0: Therefore, you will still have some following the bus arrangement.
1: Negative dispatch. I'm on the van with the officers. There's two of us in route right, but we just not getting on the 18.
0: Okay, 190, you got in the car with him. I thought you were traveling.
1: I advise him to drive with me, just one officer on the van with
0: him. Okay, we got it. 10-4, I got it.

0: Bravo 5 Dispatch. Are you able to get in contact with a key holder? Everything's been quiet here. There's a couple of locked doors.
1: I don't have any key holder information in the cloud. I can't know if I can locate one.
0: Well, what was that about that?

0: 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The personalized tag, November India Tango Echo Papa Oscar Delta.
1: Yes, what about
2: the information?
1: I'm
3: not with Nazi.
1: What you have with
3: Nazi? 5, I'm not with Nazi.
1: What about the information? 705.

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0: Response on Iceberg is possibly in progress. 225 West McDowell Road. 225 West McDowell Road. Gonna be apartment Foxtrot 6. Foxtrot 6. See Michaela at the location. She advised that her boyfriend is breaking into her apartment. She can see it on a ring camera and she's gonna be standing by the Chevy if not.
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3: 4.
1: Respond to a stranded motorist. I-20 westbound at Gallison Street. I-20 westbound at Gallison Street. Gonna be, well, the question is, she can see, she had a Nissan on her left. She's gonna be in a 2018 Black Ford Fusion. She has a flag. 20 westbound at Gallison Street. She can see, she had a Nissan on her left. She's gonna be in a 2018 Black Ford Fusion.
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1: 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So shots fired. 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

0: No, he has a name and date of birth.
1: First name is Amani. 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Amani spelled Alpha Hotel Mike Oscar November India Echo. Last name Allen. A L L E N 8/7/2002.

0: 2.15. 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They no longer need PD.
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0: Or have his insurance company on the line, or OnStar advise he no longer needs PD assistance.
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2: 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I guess. Appreciate it.

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1: Respond, it's 21-53 Lolo Avenue. 2153 Lolo Avenue is for a vehicle that ran for a house.
0: Be holding with Black in custody.
2: Should have said four, though. I didn't have that in here. I was a little scared that she said 10-4.

0: 我不晓得，不晓得啊。对吧？错了。
1: 215 Three Little Avenue is gonna be a vehicle versus the house. Five one five five K Street. It crosses one K Street. You'll be speaking with Kelsey, she's at headquarters. She needs to report because we've been harassing her. She's a black female wearing a gray shirt with green joggers. Headquarters, I'm going to give her a tour. See, can she come to check out? I'm inside, once you just come check on them, and my head's been notified. It's your copy.
2: Second.
1: Thank you.

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to get a AMR unit and route to Station 17. We got a progesterone. Went in to get their blood pressure checked, and they got a real high sugar level. 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

0: 22.9 Scanlon Drive, East of Beaver Valley. Is that what you're saying?
1: Yes, ma'am, if you will.
0: Well, 733 showing you 10-6 authority at 1 Alpha 98.
1: Ten down, like that.
0: 10-4. 1-5-1, will you start responding to 2229 Scanlon Drive, 2229 Scanlon Drive, emergency alarm at the Torrey residence, showing the nearest cross street is Dorgan Street.
1: That's got worse, okay.
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0: 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Western Hills Drive and Raymond Road. For a car that ran into the ditch from Romano primary.
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0: Injuries on the road with the CR unit to Western Hills.
2: 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Thank you, Mr. Bishop.

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0: 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She's only around the issue with traffic. Winston, he was driving Raymond Road.
1: Yeah, Bob, all right.
0: Well, our unit's body cam activation.

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2: 10-4, Pat, can I have a base? 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
1: Still.
2: 4.
1: 5. 23.
2: 4, Pat, can I have a base?

0: 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Time is 7:41.
1: Is over in a ditch. Stand by.
0: 2-4.

0: PD's on scene. You can cancel engine 22. What we have here is a car in the ditch. It's unoccupied.
1: I can try 51, but I don't know how they're going to get it out of here.
2: 10-4.
1: That's been rolled over sideways off in a ditch if they can come and get it. Or pull it out of here and get it in off.
2: Hey, rolled over on the side in the ditch.
1: Well, what kind of vehicle is it? It's going to be a black BMW, Hotel Sierra Lima 730.
2: And for? So the records aren't going to be able to see if they can get it.

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0: We'll make contact with their complainant.
1: Thank you,
0: Bert. Careful. I'm going to knock on the door to see if no one answers the door.
1: Beautiful.

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0: 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Start responding to 2320 Coronet Place, 2320 Coronet Place, Cross Street is Cummins Street. You see John Lee at the location. We advise that his sister is on St. Cosmo's disturbing. 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
0: go ahead.
1: We got transport 1000 UMC. Well, A my number is 112. You put it in the same thing, sir.
0: That's clear.
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0: That's clear.

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0: She advised Victoria, but I think it's in the system at Trina.
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0: Yes, ma'am.

0: Dispatcher Ripley, Trinidad or Victoria for 625 San
1: F1. Rebound is going to be negative on the subject.
0: What?

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1: In 4753.
2: Jeff, I'm going to be VTO. I'm going to be at Beasley at Furnace. 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I'm going to be in the parking lot of the food court. I'm going to be with a silver correction of gray Toyota Camry. A gray Toyota Camry is going to have a paper tag on it. It's going to be a good cars and trucks.
3: Hotel people tag. 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
2: By the food court right here at Beasley, in front of you.
3: Two.
0: Bravo, sir.
3: Okay.
0: You can put me in the area, they're complaining to safety.
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1: 10, 4, body cam activation. 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

0: Mark, go ahead.
1: We noticed smoke coming from the residence of 3865 Silent Road. Upon further investigation, the homeowner in the barrel where he's been distinguished.
0: That's clear. We haven't received any calls on that.
2: Well, ma'am, can you raise me an auto tip?
0: 10-4.
3: Now, Sam, can you have an AI give me a 21?

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0: 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That one flight manifest.
1: 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He's sitting down on a brown Chevy Traverse.

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0: 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And, it's been the light.
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3: 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Please, one, I'll come by the camp. 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
0: Sure.
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0: Campbell, our subject with the gun in hand, Samantha Johnson called in to disturb us with her ex-husband.
1: Therefore, do we have a call from Charles Johnson and Charles Campbell?
0: Well, he has had that his wife was shooting at him.

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0: Sierra 956. 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
1: 2-4.
2: System given.

Grace 4, it was stolen. That's what everybody is.

have an accident down Egypt at 2971 West North 5 Drive, 2971 West North 5 Drive, shooting involved with Utah truck and a black SUV. They're right at the corner of the address, the parking lot, to get in traffic.

0: What's your 20 to the jet? I didn't remember my answer.
1: What do you mean is that, with units on Bollywood. How would, staff robber homicide give me a 21 at 601-781-1122?
0: Yes, of course.

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1: Thank you.
0: PR4.

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0: It's in a, from the vehicle in the ditch.
2: 10-4. We just standing about, well, not standing about, they just waiting on a reefer bit to accept it. It's out in the rollway.
0: Yes,
2: if one has the
0: on
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1: to 6. 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
0: Come on, what kind of vehicle was stolen off of Beeson?
1: A gray 05 Ford F-150.
0: Have a trailer
1: attached to it? He didn't
3: revive. Does it have an Illinois tag on it?

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3: 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He doesn't have one. Does it have an Illinois tag on it?
2: That's his tag.
3: He
2: was probably an Irish thing or a Reachwood coming from County Line. I don't know which way he went. But it had a trailer attached to it with some lawnmower equipment on it.
3: No, it's supposed to be occupied by a female.
1: Street at South 5 in the area of Plainville Avenue and California Avenue. Time now 20:28.

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0: Do you have anybody on info?
1: Kilo 7J speaks to me for land.
0: I need a tag and VM line.
1: Thanks a lot, Bravo 4, give me one second.

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1: Right.
0: 10-9.
1: Your time is a bit late, go ahead.
0: You advise no key holder?
1: That's it for no key holder,

0: I didn't say that, dispatch, but I was advised that a capital investigator was en route. We just found him out when he got here.
1: 21
2: 8-6-1991.
1: Do you have a DL number for her?
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Stop by in the area of Queensland, California, observe at 11-18 Sandy Street and a meeting plan for 4404 West Avenue, Sunday 2040.

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1: Four. Bravo 3, keep response to the student occupied at 2240 Plainsville Avenue. 2240 Plainsville Avenue, called in by a 48 by Ray Honda Ford, was shot at 2

0: status, Ray.
1: Fine, go ahead.
0: Looks like we're completing this assignment. Terminator command, we're going to leave this thing what happens.
1: That's clear.
2: This is Unit 10-8, heading towards 5612 Oak End Road, 5612 Oak End Road.

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She has an ID on her. Thank you.

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1: So you copy it. This is 2 units to that location.
2: You got the whole level 2.
1: I got 21 cars this way.
2: Back to 4-5-1 and 5612 on Cancer Road.
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0: Engine 3, start your vehicle fire. I-55 southbound at Woodrow Wilson. I-55 southbound at Woodrow Wilson, being advised a vehicle on fire. Remain on primary.
1: Long as you say MAIN 23, you run it from it. Show me disregarded. MAIN 23. Correction, MAIN 23. It's on a gray 300, price of 300.
2: Excellent.

0: Never mind. Give me 1 second. I'm on the 911.
1: Show me disregarding that Rich Wooder and Brian Wooder dispatch. Rich Wooder's right.
2: 5 to that supervisor. Are they coming down, Briarwood?
1: They move down on Richwood. They just fast, Briarwood.
2: 4.
1: Can you give me a return on that tag?

0: 10-4, and give me a case number when you get a chance.
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2: What's my phone?

0: Ms. Miss, if you will, download that information now to the rest of the precincts for me.
1: Female to City Holden, beginning mileage is going to be...
2: One one seven four nine zero.
3: 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I'm sorry for auto fail.
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3: I'm out at 45162 Old Kent Road. What's the nature of the call?
4: That's none of that. I've never seen no pretty hard fries.
3: Someone.
5: So I was on the 1867 Longwood Drive for a domestic transfer. I'm looking for one to a sushi about the male threat and run her 13-year-old child over.
6: Engine 7, rescue 17.
1: 7 responds.
6: That's clear. Clear.
1: One Bravo, one.
5: One, go ahead.
1: Yeah, we're sure we can do so. Mm-hmm. So, me and route, what's that address?
5: 1867 Longwood Drive, 1867 Longwood Drive.
1: All right.
5: 10-4. 5-4 is coming with you.
3: 10-4.
0: He ran from me.
4: 10-4.
0: Well, he's playing at a vehicle from me.
1: Four year five, it was four F-150. What year model?
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6: That's clear.
9: It's been all things we got checked.
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6: That's clear. Capitol Police has been notified.

0: who's ever been in the cellar. Dog John Wickenhauer is.
1: That's clear. Dispatch, go ahead.
0: Have a message, sir.
2: That's clear.

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1: Okay.
0: 5, put me out at 1856, Long Wood. I'm going to this call.
1: Area of 1118 Kansas Street, 1118 Kansas Street, no complaints, they're going to do lights in the area.

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2: 10-4,
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1: 26-05-043-05-043-05.
0: 05, copy.

0: Ridgewood Row at Atkins. It was counted by Jewett Reed. He was 420. He's 10-11, a gray Hondo Accord versus a black Chrysler.
1: Is that the same vehicle 9-9 was referring to?
2: It sounds like it. You copy that 9-9?
3: 10-4, is it still out there, dispatch?
0: I'm going to get a complaint of contact to see for you.

0: Rebel 4, I'm back 10-8 RTF. For recording purposes, the vehicle would not be entered on the database as stolen due to complainant not having tag or VIN information. Send me right to the precinct.
1: Hello.
2: Next question.

0: 23.
1: What is it? 2 for the team. It should be a Christopher Mangle. If it said blackmail on her. You got somebody out there with you? You can just play an officer, somebody out there with you.
0: He's not
1: here. 10-4. You have anybody out there with you?
2: Yeah. 7 this way, send another unit.
3: Where were you at?
4: Well, they're advised to occupy 3 times 4 at Oakmore Juvenile. They ran across Ridgewood, behind the dental office at 5800 Freeport.
3: 10-4. No, you can show me a route.
5: Excuse me.
4: They ran to 5800 Ridgewood to the apartment complex.
3: Hey.
4: 1, send a 51 for a Chrysler. It's going to be a great Chrysler.
5: Excuse me.
2: I can't figure out.
4: You got a feedback on his vehicle?
5: For 2006 Chrysler 300 Blue, registered a Alfred Griffin out of 1416 Redfield Street, out of Jackson, Mississippi, and also. 10-4.
4: I just
5: pulled
4: out of that
3: unit.
1: I see you from Old Camp Road.

Dispatch, put that that case number. She pulled it for the tow. Put it onto me. I'll take care of. I'll 4F 9 Dispatch.

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0: I have a juvenile detective. Give me a 21. At 601-781-1122.
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4: Mm-hmm. 3 Bravo 3.
0: 3 go ahead.
4: I'm getting in touch with mobile crime detective. My location.
5: That's clear.
0: You said supervisor to 3503-97. We got a shooting in reference to that call up there at 2240 Queens Road. He was shot near that location. He is UMC in ER room number 3.
6: The injury is I-20 at Highway 18 in a suspicious circumstance, 2255 Charmwood Drive.
0: Send 9 on that.
7: We are for walk off to 2018, eastbound and westbound.
6: Westbound.
0: Hi.
6: Westbound.
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0: 699 to PR units. Four. It's supposed to be about a 4 or 5 car pile up. I got a phone call on it, so you might need another unit.
1: Okay. Charlie, you need to go 10-8 in a 6. PR4 around to an accident in our county. And Highway 18, the 30 and 1 Alpha 99, the multiple car pile up.
2: Nice
0: to talk about. That's
2: four.
0: I wish I'd
2: be.
0: So the victim is at UMC?
2: He say he's out with the victim.
0: Who you advise?
2: Three Mitchell.
0: Where you at?
2: Queens Road Avenue, 2240 Queens Road.
3: India 20, that's 2240 Queens Road.
2: 10-4, that's where they out at, but you also, the person that shot is at UMC in Triad Tremor 3.
3: Duke, I'm on 55 in South Jackson. Where you want me to go?
0: Alright, so we got somebody shot. We got two people shot.
2: Negative. The car that he's working is a shooting occupied dweller. So, his shooting occupied, I guess he didn't know yet. He said that his person shot back. So, I guess he didn't know he actually hit the person.
0: So, we got with the suspect on Queens Road. That address. And then we got a victim at the hospital.
2: Careful.
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0: поэтому обгоняем.
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1: 4.
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1: 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Camera 301 Alpha. No laptop connect. What was the accident at?
2: I-20 and Highway 18. I-20 eastbound and Highway 18. Correction. Correction. Westbound. I-20 westbound.
1: Okay. Alright, 10-4, here we go.
2: 10-4, how to come back today? Yeah, I'm over 1 Charlie 4 to route me.
0: Yeah, fuck up. Be advised, this is one lane when you get 20 westbound to 18, so I'm going to be in traffic.
2: 10-4. Copy that traffic, 1 Charlie 4, one lane, what you need to have.
1: That traffic unit.
0: Oh, 4.
2: 23,
0: what's that apartment number?
2: 2-4, hotel 48.

0: 10-48. For 10-9, you cut out.
1: Hotel 48.
2: Witnesses advised it was 3 subjects exited this Chrysler fled on foot.
1: And she caught in a black Hyundai and a silver Nissan Altima. Later on, one afternoon, that confirmed it was multiple cars. So they probably ran into the accident.
3: For what?
2: Careful, thanks. Careful.

0: at Boston, you can put me all week.
1: Well, I'm kind of clear. If you have to hold on.
2: What address?
3: It's going to be 2615 Holmes Avenue.
1: Street's going to be outside of car.
3: Harvard Place.
4: And 11122. Well, where can I reach you? What is it you can I reach you at?
3: I'm saying hi.
4: Okay, well.

0: Be advised, due to the traffic flow, I had to move them into these lanes that they're working in to get them out of the traffic way. It'll be right on the entrance of 20 westbound from 80, from 18. Well, that's safety, 10-4, thank you.
1: CR4 to Mayfield, you did car.
2: Okay, 10-4.

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0: 10-4. 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You westbound, have you already gotten up under the bridge on, are you under the bridge westbound?

0: 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I'm gonna turn around at the Clinton and then come back. Get behind you there.
1: Clinton, were you in PR4?

0: Mike Payne, Tony from Barwood, Wilson Murray's on Queens Road.
1: Advise, he's gonna be in the inner lane. He's out of the lane of traffic. He's gonna be in the left lane where they're working at.
2: That's simple. I'll go ahead and keep off stack.
3: We have a unit out at the precinct that can assist us. I have some yesterday. He's out at the precinct.
2: Hello. We got a unit, tonight.
4: This is Ohio.

0: 99 headquarters, where is he at?
1: He's outside of the 99.
2: Five, I'm headed to that direction. I just left one, 10-4.
1: 10-4, copy.

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0: 405, you can show me tonight in this location. 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
1: 24.
2: One Charlie One.
3: One Charlie One.
2: I'll be on 2632, 2632. PC is going to be 1853. By the time it's 3 Romeo 06, no laptop. I'm not with the plan, precinct.
3: I'm 24
2: Charlie
3: One. How do you say that probation, man? 26.

0: For your case number is 26-05-04319-04319, and your miles are 2109-2118. The end of that case number again is 04319.
1: Charlie 5.
0: Go ahead, 1 Charlie 5.
1: RBM 2934, standing by for a piece. Four Romeo 06, no laptop. That was their complaint at the precinct.
0: Simple, you say no PC at this time, 1 Charlie 5?
1: Simple,
0: 929.
1: One Charlie 1.
0: 31 Charlie 1.
2: 10-4, be advised they can claim you utilize step reporting running system. Show me 10-8. 10-4,
0: 929.

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1: One.
0: I get you another unit air route. Sorry, we're running into a permission circumstance. 2255 Charmwood Drive, 2255 Charmwood Drive, your address is Charmwood Circle. Concerned citizen advises that this is a rental car and two black male vehicles in the location of this rental property.
1: Yes.
0: Yo, y'all can play with no unit, sir.

0: Can you check on Precinct 3, see where they're at?
1: The homicide detective advised he do not see you out there. Are you still out there?
2: Yes, what?

0: I'll see you for Big Tango 443. I'll see you for Big Tango 443. I need to see the one. 10-4.
1: You can see it's 2255 Charlie Drive.
2: Am I about to unit is en route if I see a tracking at Oak Canyon in Lakeland?
1: Can you repeat that traffic?
3: Engine 16, you got traffic engine 16?
1: Okay. Negative, sir.
0: Test picture 3.
4: Stand by.
1: Engine 3, go ahead.
5: I wish to stay with this file. I'll take temporary out of service. I'll receive a lot of time.
1: Ask what?

0: 10-4. We got these two cars over here. We're involved in the same accident.
1: Negative, that vehicle in front of you, she must be a parent of one of these guys. I want you to go make contact with AJ Will and make sure the car to make contact with him.
0: Okay, 10-4.
2: Please stand by. I'm going to come back.
3: Four on Flores Avenue.
4: Five.

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0: Wait, I just need you to
2: kill. We're Bravo 2, you got traffic from my unit.
0: This 10-4, I'm doing a status check.
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0: Four.
1: Again.
0: That's clear.
4: Half 99.
2: If anybody's 6-3, see if they can have anybody to open the inbound lot for us when the rest get here.
1: Oh, 9699. Careful. McGee, unless they change it, McGee have been out there working overnight after hours.
2: Get an ETA on it, Sam. Breaking on the outrigger.
0: My care is not if he won't make out.
2: 10-4.
0: 2-4. 4-1.

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0: That's clear.
1: Okay, Charlie 1.

0: trying to raise Charlie One.
1: Yes, sir. As you request a PD for a trash fire at 5841 Ridgewood Road.
0: Out of UNC.

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0: 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What's that call you had on? Oh. 9-6.
1: 1-4. You said the call I had where?

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1: 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Nick Tolan, PR4. Rainy Sun, Austin.
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0: Okay.

0: Did you account for that PD unit?
1: That's clear. Okay, was it fine, HBO?

0: Dispatch to 4 Charlie 1 and 4 Charlie 2. Respond to disturbance 6010 Alpha 5 North, 6010 Alpha 5 North. A quick trip. It was called in by Isha, the clerk. Advised a black male, LLC making a threat. Advised last name wearing a blue overall with an orange shirt. It came here from Capital PD.
1: Okay.
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0: 5449 Brook Hollow Drive, 5449 Brook Hollow Drive, showing the nearest cross street at Cedar Pine Drive. Charmaine is going to be your complainant. She advised that the subject was running through her backyard. She wants to speak with an officer. Check what body cam activates. 5449 Brook Hollow Drive. Needing units to respond with 1-3 on the ground to a suspicious circumstance. 5449 Brook Hollow Drive.
1: Four, five, nine, seven, was the one that told me to send another unit. That's it, four, five.
2: Nine, seven. Yes, send another unit.
1: It's 10-4-9-7, 3 Bravo, C-South, you'll show your route to 2-4-1-0, Plainsboro Avenue.
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4: That could be negative. He's on the other side of the interstate. 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

0: Bravo 3, what's that cross? Bravo 4, right?
1: Charleston Drive, 2814 Charleston Drive. Miss Brown is looking at people on her camera. She's not there. She advises a white female trying to break into a rental property. She advises bacon.

0: for first person.
1: Hold on, one moment. Thanks, Laura. What you calling me for?
2: Hey, Laura.
1: Who's what?

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1: Okay, what's Charlie 9-7?
0: That was 5779 Brook Hollow.
1: 5449 Brook Hollow.
0: 10-4.
1: 10-4.
2: I don't want to take it from so far, clear.

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1: 1.
0: 4, I have an accident with injuries at Highway 80 at Lynch Street. Highway 80 at Lynch Street. It's going to be the Gray Nissan involved, Gray Honda involved.
1: Tell off here, trying to tell off here, Tommy.

0: Whiskey 14, engine 24, respond to vehicle accident with injuries, Highway 80 at Lynch, Highway 80 at Lynch. We're being advised a two-car MVC. Remain on primary.
1: You put both units out, 1023. Who called this in this way?
2: Gonna be en route to Raina Detention Center. One black female, beginning miles is 117-494. 117-494.

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1: Engine 24 is responding.
0: That's clear.
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0: Charlie 1, can you speak up just a little bit louder?
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1: Today, UTO spoke to the homeowner. He advised that Marco resided at his location. Show me how it's a person to go ahead and

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1: Sunshine of 1-8, neighbor, the concerned citizen neighbor, they're not picking up the phone, but they did advise in the comments they didn't want to see police, but they are not picking up at this time.
0: 10-4, the house, the back door is open. When you show us back 10-8, we don't have an owner for this house at this time.
1: 10-4, so you're
0: back. H-3-0-10-4.
2: It's going to be 10-4. 10-4. 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
3: What's the
2: page? 797 Hotel November Charlie. 797 Hotel November Charlie, a gray color Honda Accord.
3: What's the
2: point?
3: 9?
2: What's your 20? That's around here, ma'am. Adrian Lynch.
3: I got more than just your channel.
1: Yeah, suspicious circumstance. It's a 2814 Charleston Drive, 2814 Charleston Drive, Prosper is Marydale Drive. Miss Groff is looking at her camera. She advised that there was a white female trying to break into the location.
0: About 2814.
1: 2814 Charleston Drive, and be advised, Ms. Ross will not be responding. She's just calling it in for a white female breaking into her vacant property at 2814 Charleston Drive, Cross Street, Marydale.
0: One cop, 10-17.
1: Just one body cam activation.
0: All right, cop.
1: One Charlie 3. Do you have traffic for this bitch? Did you have more traffic for this bitch?
4: Mm-hmm.
1: This bitch to the unit that had traffic, this bitch did not copy. Okay, 10-4, 10-5.

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1: We're going to be 10ARCO, be advised. 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
2: French, 10 Lot Row, 965 French. You'll be speaking with Max Villa. He seems to have been a white Toyota Camry. 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
3: For our topic, I've been around.
2: 10-4, ask me about a Camry.
3: No, they're watching this.
0: I have a contact number, though. Hold on, my mom.
3: Yeah, so put me out on charge and I'll be out with a wife in there. What's
0: four?
3: Tell him why he's put me out.
0: Yeah, four body cam activation.
4: I need to take some of these 10-50 issues out here.
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0: One Charlie 4, 1093 for loud music in the area of Donna Avenue and Terry Road. Donna Avenue and Terry Road for loud music in the area. Be located. Ask them to turn it down.
1: Step 4.
0: Well, body cam activation, no complaint. We'll see you at this time.
2: 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Somewhere right there, you don't see.

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0: Any word on the record for the Honda Accord?
1: For me.
0: That's me, 10-4, thank you. The party's one of the hospital. They're smothering the common record for that vehicle. I'll advise you when they give me a name.
1: 10-4.

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1: Careful.

0: just wanted to ask you about Andrew's I-65 North and Broward Drive. It's I-65 North and Broward Drive. It was kind of by Hines County. Third was the unit for one of their officer vehicles was struck. Hines County arrived, the officer does, the officer vehicle, the vehicle over there hit him. That's why I sleep by the camera.
1: I'm just sitting back waiting on CPS to wrap up, saying, so I'm waiting on.
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0: Houston 44 Charlie 4, we're suing for an accident without injuries, Opic 5 North and Broward Drive. Skyline Hunt, County of Florida, Officer Vehicle Stroke. The officer is being for the vehicle over. Charlie 4, Houston
1: 642.
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3: Please. 1023, Raymond Detention Center, ending mileage is 117511.
2: That's northbound.
1: Charlie 2. I thought I missed the kill to Evans. 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Again, missed the kill to Evans, the owner. Thought she was 20 guys picking up.

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3: 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It's the Margaritas, vendor motion, low key holder.
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0: What's
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0: Which unit to dispatch?
1: Also, Nika Point, 595 East Buffalo. It's 595 East Buffalo. It's the OIO Hotel. You've been speaking with James. He wants to leave TV's VIN number for his phone for F-150. We advised 4-level-4 when I here earlier, and he cannot put the vehicle on SRC because he didn't have a VIN.
2: Pink, what body came activation?
3: Copper 1, Charlie 3.
2: It's perfect.
3: Pink, what body came activation? 1033.

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2: 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Now hold on one moment.

0: 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And time is 22:24, 22:27.
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0: Templar, you're welcome.
1: Templar is up.
0: Templar.

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1: Please.
0: You did say 1175.
1: Well, for me, Alpha.
2: On the gate there behind the building.
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1: 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You be speaking with Shar. She's off the hook with all seeing throwing her items out and her kids. She's not alive or with me.
0: Ten four,
1: I have to wait by the cam.
0: 2-5.
1: 10-4.

0: Okay, thank you. Charger 3, they did not advise that van was white. That was dispatched. So 1022, that traffic of being white, a white van, but they did advise it was a van.
1: Well, we are here with someone that lives in an apartment complex, and he advised that he parked his white truck behind the building because they won't let him park it inside the complex.
0: Okay, that's 10-4.

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1: Detective.

0: 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Anything holding?
1: In the area of Sierra Road and Donald, I don't have any loud music.
2: Well, right now it's rich.
1: That's right. What's up for?
3: 10-8 RTF.
1: 10-4-2-2-4-2.
3: Put it down.
1: Huh?

0: coming on Alpha.
1: Hey, Charlie, I do have calls for 6120 Hangamoth Road for some suspicious circumstances of domestic disturbance at 6628 Lake Glen Drive, and I was there for 5931 Hangamoth Road.
2: Counselor, you got two calls on Hangamoth. What's the numerics on Hangamoth? I think I heard you say you got a suspicious circumstance and observe. I'll take both of them.
1: If I can't repeat it, I have one on just one officer 93 in that area. And then for 6120 Hanging Moss, got a black female that walked up to this individual that trying to take their purse.
2: 10-4. I'll be interrupted both of them.
1: She needs to report. She really wanted to work on her wallet.
2: Counselor, I'll be
3: interrupted.
0: Gonna be 10-8 from Raymond. RTF, show me route the sector. We'll go 10-7.

0: 5931, hanging off.
1: Yankee 3 on PD3.
0: Three Yankee 3, Yankee 3. 3 Charlie 3,
1: Yankee
0: 3. You want my number?
1: 10-4, go far to far.
0: Three Charlie 3.
1: 10-4, I'm over here. Go ahead with
0: 601-572-7750.

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0: please. It's going to be UTO for the 5931. I don't see anything going on out here. What's the next four digits?
1: Copy, 6170. You're speaking with a JC number.
0: Six
1: 6120. Call me about Jesse Lewis. If I said a black female wearing all black walked up to him and said that someone tried to take her purse and was trying to harm her.
0: 10-4. I'm out.

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0: I'm
1: going to be Terry from UNC. I'm going to be en route to St. Dominique in reference to the same car.
0: And I'm showing you a rapid paint down to the same call, 2258.
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0: Okay, for I'm speaking with the security guard at the Burlington. He advised that caller walked off. Can you get him a call back to see if they still want PD out here?
1: So, dispatch, I need AMR to this location. Copy. 5-9, people, do you need AMR? 10-4. Oh, okay, so why do you need AMR? I got a female that was assaulted. Four, I have no problem. 10-4. 3 Charlie, 3. I spoke with this detective. Show me back tonight, RPO. You can give me the next call. 563, 25 me over here. So okay. 60. Hang him off. Okay. 3 Charlie 9, see. Okay. 6120 Hanging Moss Road. Is this a resident or a vehicle? It's a resident. The incident happened in the neighborhood across the street. She just ran to this house for safety.

0: 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You drew a case number for missing juvenile.
1: I'll read that case number.
0: 10-4, that's what I was asking. 10-4, I copy.

0: 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Anthony and both, Anthony and Hughes are both 10-8. He's going to be 10-8 RTL. And it's going to be 10-6-4 for you.
1: 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There's a few people around.

0: 24, are you able to copy my transmit switch?
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0: 4-4.
1: Yes, sir.
0: Yeah, well, start responding to the Beamer 5709, I'll be 5 North, 5709, I'll be 5 North. Please tell me, Miss Kaisha, who has a vehicle somewhere? But she feels like she was late on co-payment when she was assistant to the student officer.
1: She did not know, for her, please.
0: Hotel Baymont, 5709, I-55 North, 5709, I-55 North. Ms. Kaisha wants to speak to officer about a car being stolen.
1: What about this one we got here? So with this show about 10-8, Bravo 2, we'll give you the mileage in just a minute. You got one black female in custody. Get ready to transport her to city holder. He'll advise you in just a couple minutes.
2: 10-4
1: roads in, that's happening. How long has it been? 2-4,
2: after me, body cam. Right here.
1: Put me out here with 5.
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1: 21 dead.
0: I need the evidence room open. Sergeant Ray says you got to do it.
1: Jibal, I'm in route to appreciate it.

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1: Good, 4-3.
0: Can't find yourself tonight.
1: Yeah.

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0: Case number 4, multiple charges. 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Secondary gonna be armed robbery. For what's my time?
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0: 10-4, can you get an ETA on AMR? I just need to know. She don't want to be transported. I need them to come clean her up.
2: Yes, ma'am.

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That's it, Janice. 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
0: you run a local check for me real quick?
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0: I have a Sonya Johnson, a Sierra, Oscar, November, Yankee, Alpha, Johnson, common spelling. Date of birth is going to be 6/18/1959. I have a social for you if you need it.
1: 6/18/1959, what's the social?
0: 54908. 3247.
1: Thank you very much.

0: Now she's putting him out. Hey, Maya. What are you calling for?
1: I don't want to.
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0: Three Charlie Four, this way.
1: Charlie Four.
0: Let me get a case number for sample assault at this location.
1: 24, case number 26-05-04341 and 04341.

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Everything is 10-4 out here on McDonald's.

0: 6 3 3 2 8 1 5 Revere. No complaints. The speed is down to average in the area.
1: Bravo 2.
0: Bravo 2.
1: Shows around to headquarters, one black female aboard. Beginning mileage is 203,649 miles.

0: Area 1868, 1868, issue B179, 179, camera 0100, 0100, laptop, 2 kilo alpha, 2 kilo alpha, 1-8.
1: Okay.

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0: IBM 2205, PC 1885, camera 1 Romeo 06, laptop 6 Yankee Victor, IB 10X, and a call is over.
1: 10-4. Since I have suspicious video for 3246 Tabula Street, Racetech Port 252 Okia Drive, and Amica Plane 4241 Linda Street.
0: 10-4, you give me one over.

0: street. Oh. I was called at my tri-state local shoe request CDL for my car 2022 red slingshot was stolen. About she has a cashier check in here. She's simply in a gray Kia Forte.
1: Yeah, boy. Show me her up.
0: Come on, ask me about Kim.

0: Well, that's a suspicious vehicle. 324 Thief Tugalo Street. 324 Thief Tugalo Street crosses Main Street. It was given from Capital PD Advised. Two vehicles parked in front of the location. Just want PD to check it out.
1: 3 Bravo 3 to dispatch.
0: 3 Bravo 3.
1: Can you turn on the case number for that call? 2240 Queens Road Avenue.
0: 10-4, case number is 26-05-04305-04305. The RCF.
1: 10-4, that's going to be aggravated assault. I don't see that. Can you clear that?
0: That's where I am. Three Charlie Four. 4252 Oak Hill Drive. That's 4252 Oak Hill Drive, across from Meadowview Drive. Got him like a scientist about vehicles racing in the area.
2: Charlie Fire, be on the VTO, Breezewood, Greenbrier, Romeo Delta Uniform, 749.
0: One Charlie Four.
3: Okay.
0: P99 Westman Gale Road, P Elementary. Concerns is about it seeing a white male lacing wearing a white shirt and black pants going to the location. Request you to check it out. One Charlie Four, show your right activate the body cam. One Charlie Three, copy.
3: Four.
0: Come on, One Charlie Three, show your right activate the body cam. Thank you.

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1: Clear.
0: Panther, UMC, to transport that suspect. It went off the minute.
1: I'm going to
0: transport his suspect. He ain't got no cage.
1: That's 10-4. You want me to complete this call and then go up here straight there?
0: You out on the call?
1: I'm en route to a call down the street.
0: What's the call?
1: Be the complainant.
0: Go ahead and relieve Bennett. Dispatch, reroute that call. You got one en route to.
2: Yes, ma'am.
1: 3 Charlie 1, show me a route to UMC.
2: 3-4.

0: 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I'd be having 3.
1: Simple as that. Appreciate it again.

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0: Precinct.
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4: 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Now, since what? Charlie Shifton, that you got logged on. Copy, if everybody got a car.
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4: 10-4, 96 to Grant.
5: Mitchell, he's getting back here tonight. He's looking for the key for the climb gate.
4: 10-4, he should be logging on shortly, dispatch. I'm going to give him 10 more minutes.
6: Front door is secured. It's locked. I saw him back.
4: People will try to happen. Grant gonna get out of that PC and get him and be in 5. Whenever they clear that up.
3: 10-4, I mean, Officer Jones. 10-4, I copy. 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
1: 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Charlie 208.
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2: 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What's the name, Trev?
0: Watch out. Good job, I'm saying. I saw PG was 10-4.
1: PG, let me see, I was 10-4, 10-10, 11-48, how you saw what you're saying.

0: 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Andrew Malley, 109-153. Yes, and full copy, that would be the worst. I'm here for another one.
1: Show me out of it. You understand?
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0: underscore 4241 Leonard Street, crossing a broad view. Miss Tracy is on the phone at this time. She'll be standing by in a gray Kia Forte. 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
1: Three Charlie Five, dispatch. Three Charlie Five, go ahead. 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
0: It's 10-4, come in, they called it in, we gave it away for somebody.
1: Three Charlie 4.

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0: 422.
1: Thanks, babe.
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1: Which can I play?
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1: Go ahead.
0: I'm saying that you have anything you'll hold.
1: Well, we have a 1093 at 1225 Bailey Avenue, 1225 Bailey Avenue.
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3: 245?
2: 1225 1225.
3: It's 1225
2: Bailey. 10-4. 10-4, 1225 Bailey Avenue, crossing Jefferson Line Street off Palm Island.
4: Oh, yeah. She's at 10-8. You got a 93 in Crystal, you said?
3: 10-4 is going to be 10-3 and 4. Gray. It should be gray. It should be driven by blackmail. No further.
4: Okay.
3: Further.
4: Good job.
3: Good luck.

0: 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And for info, is standing by at this time.
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1: 3249.
0: 10-4 in route. Call me a route, activate your body cam, thank you.
1: 29-6.
0: Okay.
1: What detective's supposed to be interviewing this suspect Charlie One got at headquarters?
0: Carried on Bravo Shield. Was it a homicide, robbery, homicide detective you spoke with?
1: We didn't speak with her, or him, but it happened on the Bravo shift. I got a unit there. We don't know. The jail trying to see who's supposed to be, meeting. He's supposed to be meeting.
0: South 1525.
1: 10-4.

0: 147 Daniel Lake Boulevard, 147 Daniel Lake Mountain Boulevard. Elizabeth McCoy is asking for me to go to this location. The old site.
1: Okay,
0: if you go to church, right, there's a house at the back of this church, and I'm clear there. She wants me to go there, have them call in on family emergency.
2: Okay,
0: so you're going to make contact with a Vicky Stewart.
2: Could you repeat the address?
3: Electrical arcing coming from the AC unit at 2831 Strawberry Court. 2831 Strawberry. Cross is going to be Mattery Road.
2: What are you in the address for?
3: Rescue 14.
2: That's clear. You can show Rescue 14 respondent.
3: Clear.

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0: 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It's going to be taken time.

0: 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Showing drawn for petty larceny.
1: That was going to be correct. That's going to be petty larceny by tree.
2: Can I
3: talk about the DNR
2: 65, please?
3: You're about at UNC? 10-4, he's at UNC right now, but it happened at Jazz, so I'm already.

0: 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Hey, 3596. I just got off the phone with Bravo 3. Can you tell Detective Todd Clements to give 1 a 21?
1: 3 Charlie 1, if you will, call 0836 for your follow on.
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1: 96, if he's not able to crap in my traffic, can you file for his 21? Go ahead, 3 Charlie 2.
0: 10-4.
1: Three Charlie 2, go ahead.

0: kid two, I'm kid 23. Let me just throw all this here. They accidentally set the wrong off. So I'm gonna walk in with them. They're gonna shut it off.
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1: 5. 3830 Flag Chapel Road. We have a business alarm. Showing for New Galilee Baptist Church. General motion. No key holders. Being a route. Once it's going to become 10-8, I'll send some address.
2: Copy
1: and route. For showing you around, activate your body cam. Thank you.
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0: 3 Charlie 4.
1: Echo 3 Charlie 4, go ahead.
0: He showed me back 10-8, Oxy, show me a ride for that tile on flag trap. What up in New Mexico?
1: 3830.
0: Triple cup.
1: 4, showing you a route, activate your body cam, 3 Charlie 5, you can 1022, about, 3 Charlie 5, remaining route with 3 Charlie 4 as assistance.
0: 4, copy.
1: 4, thank you. 3 Charlie 1, engine is 20, Detective Clemens and route to headquarters at this time.
2: That is the house is on the property of the church.
0: For you, put me on 293.
2: Copy.
1: Three Charlie, bro.
0: One Charlie, one.
2: What?
0: 23, can you guys clean step up?
2: Thank you. The person who called in is not there. They won't see you to check. They have to leave a message to them. A message is to call in, won't see you, so they found out Vicky Stewart have her to call the family. They have a family emergency. Vicky Stewart should be okay, but I have her now.
0: One copy.

0: Testing for a Convey Code 2013 Nissan Altima Gray in color, expression 3 of 2027. It's running to Matilda Evans. Matilda Evans, 4205 Oakland Drive in Jackson.
1: Yes, ma'am, please.

0: We talk soon. No, he ain't 3 Charlie 2. Selective store on Lorenzo Green. Is that 10-4?
1: Hello.
0: No, he ain't.
2: 10-4, I'm out with Miss Vicky Stewart. Ten-4, do we have a number or a name of who trying to contact Miss Stewart?
0: 10-4. The phone number will be
2: 1-1-6. What's your extension?
0: 431.

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0: for Charlie 4.
1: Oh, go ahead.
0: Charlie 4, 593, East Beach Road, 593, East Beach Road, Greek Oil. Mr. James, I'm going to call somebody. Stolen, radio 450. I'd like to be selling the vehicle. Greek Oil.

0: 593-EB0. 593-EB0. Speak to Mr. James. The roadster is stolen. Where the F-150 somebody found this vehicle?
1: Where is this?
0: Where for country?
1: How far? It's going to be in reference to case number 04296. Stand for it. If it hadn't been entered on NCIC, he didn't have the correct information.
2: Did you say he found the vehicle? Not this person?
0: Stand for it. Let him wait in the front.
2: Okay, I'm in Rock. Not 6-4. Just go and lay eyes on him.
1: Well, you put me now.
3: Go ahead. Can you know
1: the difference? Careful, I was lying. He was putting me out. Yeah.
3: Step 10-4, showing y'all saying information about the case.

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2: Go ahead. Go ahead, probably. 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

0: Charlie 3, you did speak with Yankee 3. Detective Johnson, represents me for first time.
1: I spoke with Johnson.
0: 10-4, Detective Johnson, I copy.
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0: Dispatch to 3 Charlie 3. Yes, ma'am, thank you. 3 Charlie 3 responded after Ms. Adams at 1175 Eminence Road. Lay eyes on Mr. Hayden. She about to return home. Lay eyes on him for me, please.
1: 3 Charlie 2 has not gone. 1175.
0: 10-4, I copy. I was sending 3 because she was the initial report. She was doing the report.
2: Oh, yeah, being right.
1: 10-4.
0: 10-4, Charlie 3, showing your right, expected body cam. Thank you. 3 Charlie 2, thank you.
1: 10-4.
3: 3 Charlie 2.
4: Correct.
3: Expo Jason 2800 Core Gray and Color, expiration 2/2027. Richard to Angela Smith, 851 Red Drive, apartment 485.
1: Tempo, you can send me back 10-8. You lay. I'll do it in the window for security this time.
0: 10-4, 10-8, UA. I copy from both units 10-8.

0: forward. Cruise Charlie 43 Charlie 2.
1: Be Charlie 1. Air 4, 3 Charlie 2.
2: I'm going to need an airport. Give me that. Appreciate it.
1: Copy. Rapid Freezing on Mega Airways. 3 Charlie 3. Rapid Air 4, 3 Charlie 4.
2: Good play, Jeff.
1: Then my course, Dan, is my name, Unit 6, last, Patterson, 20, 40, Charlie 1.
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0: Meu, que moleque abuso. 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Um filho que não é.
1: Three. 10-4. He's it didn't happen at the Jasco. He walked over to the Jasco, but he can't recall where it happened, and a pacifier gave him a ride, so there's nothing gonna be at the Jasco other than the person probably picking him up.
2: 10-4, and the clerk advised that nothing happened over here, and of course the frequent advised is nothing that occurred over here either.
1: Well, that's what he said. 10-4.
2: 4-3, dispatch, I'm tonight.

0: 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Sounds off the air, good stuff. Stop telling me the case sounds off the air, good stuff.
1: 26-05-04-360. 26-05-04-360. 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

0: AMR by van routed its location for a medical conference for a minor, and AMR advised that the minor didn't want to give any information about the parents, didn't want the parents to know, and they requested a PGD on the scene.
1: Okay.
0: Thanks, everybody.

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0: You can show me back tonight. I also spoke with Detective Johnson again.
1: Okay, for our copy. Thank you.

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1: Roger, Brown, calling in. Roger, please find the side of the location.
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0: Three, go ahead and relay them, Mark. 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
1: Yeah.
0: Charlie 3 and 4 6 0 Tiffany Lane. Damn, man, I'm trying to get a hold of both of them.

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1: What's up, dude? What's going on? Are you 10-4?
2: 10-4.
1: Yes, 10-4. AMR has been notified.

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1: 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She has a female. 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She gave an appointment A5, F5.

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1: 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Mark called his in.
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0: 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You have to step out.
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Thank you so much, Amiga Radio, 2861 10-year-old, 2861 10-year-old, Crawford McDowell. Plus, then Sheila Patrick at this location. She last year at the Food Depot. And she's going to have on that blue jacket. She's going to have on a red, white, and blue jacket. And I told her I stole her item. She's going to be in front of that location.

Jupiter Patrol Area 3875, Option 5, 3875, Tim Ridge Apartment. This came in from security officer, Mr. White. He advises a brown F-150 with a trailer riding through the lot. Yeah. And he wants to speak with PD in reference to Levi there at the back. Private dumpster divers.

0: Austin here. 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
1: The police. 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

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And he owns a building down here, this, that, and other.

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1: And no one will stay there.
2: Tampa.
1: Rita.
0: Charlie 97, Charlie 3, Charlie 5.
1: Three.
0: Y'all on Tifton?
1: Three, four.

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1: Give him a case card and I'm going to go to the east. Extremely 92.

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1: 241, show you a route. Anyway, back here. What's with this?
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1: 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Are you able to speak with him?
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1: Чего?
0: It's now used to be advanced level service at 2-4-3, showing our units 10-6 on call. 10-minute showing 131. It's now in the semaphore, status supervising at 20 in status, over 2-1.
1: Wake is broke.
0: Charlie 2.
1: 1-168-5 High Street here in Gear for a direct patrol.
0: What's this out of there?
2: Chapel or no fail.
0: Out of what?
1: High Street.
0: Out of that.
1: High State.
0: What's that? Please, Thomas 131.

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2: 4.
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0: 10-6 Tiffany.
2: That's it for you. In a fish chick. Tell now. 1:30.

0: Mad 6, you have 94 hours to respond to 1086 Darrow Street. 1086 Darrow Street, Sun Chris Drive. Well, may have called and called in, but he was trying to get his items from his location. He's having an altercation with the homeowner. Line went 10-7, I was unable to get him back on call back.
1: 4 route.
2: Not this one.
0: I said 4 units. That's 3 body cam. All units, that's 3 body cam on your call.

0: 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Can I help you?
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0: 4 Charlie 5.
2: 5. Send it out.

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0: Houston 1 Center.
1: Center is Eric Lynch, 45.
0: 142, state of Texas, VR units accounted for, 142.
2: Charlie
3: 1. Charlie MR unit 720, transporting one black male to Central. You can show us around with Charlie 4.
4: One Bravo 2.
2: Bravo 2, stand by. One Charlie 1, what was the error mark? What was the number again?
3: 720.
2: This was Central.
3: 10-4.
2: For what location
3: you're around? With Charlie 4. You can 97 on this line.
2: This is 10-4, Papa. Go ahead, Bravo 2.
5: I'm sure it's 10-7. Have a great night.
2: That's okay. Have a good night.

Charlie, before you can put me out, give that complainant a call. And, because I don't see nobody here.

0: 4.
1: 10-4, responding to a UNC emergency room, UNC emergency room, called in by UNC, advise a Mr. Luckett was assaulted at Capitol Grill, 5050 I-55 Frontage. He's at UNC, standing by the police.
2: Four. 5-10-86 correct.
3: Yes, address.

0: paper table claim. He is not a piece no longer on Darrow Street and does not work for single PD.
1: 10-4-4, copy.
2: 1, copy.
0: 6-4, thank you.
2: So far.
1: The 4.
3: 3-4, 3-5, pilot 435, Queen Julian Lane. 435, Queen Julian Lane. Pocket Queen, Illinois. See Mr. Starks at this location. Here's somebody in his backyard.
2: 5, copy.
3: I'll go get his arrest. Put it by the camera.

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0: 32. Four. 10 out of 3, the area of the 500 block or 5,500 blocks of Magnolia Road out of Vicksburg, Magnolia, Vicksburg. The sheriff is about a shot fired in the area. No complaints, please.
1: Talking about Magnolia Road.
0: I said, well, they gave 555 Magnolia Road out of Vicksburg. As well as wildfire away in that area, shots fired.
1: That's all right.
0: I'm your right. Thank you, body cam. Thank you.

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0: You show him things 1048 to president. No one's on the property. You show back to night UPS.
2: PR4 on PD3. PR4 to officer Crump, go car to car.
0: Go ahead for Crump.
2: PR4 dispatch.
0: Trying to reach Crump.
2: 10-4, sir. This is PR4. What's your Twitter right now, sir?
0: I'm leaving the jail.
2: Do you guys transport to Raymond, or you headed back to prison, sir?
0: I'm about to leave Raymond and head back to 3.
2: 10-4. I'm gonna meet you at Walmart on Greenway.
0: That's 10-4, but you good with those cups. We don't have to change, but I got plenty of them.
2: 10-4, sir. I'll just make sure. All right, then. Well, you have a good night, sir. Thank you.
0: 10-4. All right.

0: to speak with Mr. Luckett, or he walked off from me.
1: Yeah,
0: I'm back to next.

0: 3 Charlie 4. 3 Charlie 3 is in route to 555 and know your role for shots fired in the area.
1: Traffic
0: 46. 3 Charlie 3 is in route to 555 Magnolia Road, crossing Old Beachford Road for shots fired in the area. We also have a caller saying for wildfire way as well. They hear shots fired.
1: Charlie 5, I'm nearby.
0: Show
1: me a route to that area.
0: 10-4, showing you a route. Expect your body cam. Thank you.
2: 3 Charlie 3, show me an end.
0: For expected body cam showing you in the area.
3: GTO, North State and North Side, white and color G, no 28.
4: Yeah, like,

0: 425.
1: Parkway.
0: 215, 6433, VGO, North State Street and North End. North State Street and North End.
1: PR4.
2: PR4.
1: 10-7, man, I don't know more.
2: Yes, we have.

0: Charlie 5, I'm in the area.
1: What's your unit area?
2: 7 is not a unit, it's 10 units. 10-8 from you, Tiffany.
1: Yes, what?

0: Hey, Charlie 4.
1: Charlie 4.
0: You can put me in that area.
1: This is for, now just for my advisor, this is zone 4 area. What zone is this?
0: Zone 4.
1: That's where I'm at the proper location.

0: 最长途。
1: 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We saw you take the lady.
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3: 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Who may have said they have pleasant 1093.
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0: 10-4 Charlie 1, get you close to Raven at 4882 Highway 18, 4882 Highway 18, Crossing Greenway. You are waiting with security towers. See if I have a junction where the shoe store is. Because black male is going to have to leave. Request to be there.
1: You want to go?
0: Yeah, I'll get
1: back
0: here.

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1: What?
0: You show you is there, 10-8, 28-0.
1: 10-4,

0: Hoje é Alô, onde vem que vem?
1: I'm back. Anyway, I'm gonna wrap up. Thank you.
0: Did the city limits or you getting rain?
1: Almost over the city.
0: Temple, I copy. Dispatch to 3 Charlie 2, 3 Charlie 3.
2: 3 Charlie 2.
0: Holmes Avenue, crossing Bainbridge. No complaints to see. Ms. Evans advised she hears something around her home. Wants PD to check around her home. Do not want to talk to PD.
2: Good job,
0: 348 Holmes Avenue. 3480, 3480, 10-4.

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1: Did you say 3048 or 348?
0: 348.
1: Did you got it, Jim?
0: 223.
1: You advised she want to see, officer.
0: Negative, no one's super PD. Check around the hall, make sure everything's careful. 3 Charlie 1, 3 Charlie 2, and 3 Charlie. Checking around 3480 Holmes Avenue. If you want on your zone, keep this location around for the remainder. 3480 Holmes Avenue. Keep this location on your round for the remainder.

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0: 睡觉了就。就哇，第一杯漂亮的。A bright breeze in the house avenue. 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I'm gonna check them out.
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0: 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Let me get you start responding to accident. 2236 Maddox Road, 2236 Maddox Crossing Streetway. You don't see a vehicle dislocation, advising. He's in an orange charger. Get a cow.

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0: 10-4.

0: Couldn't have a very good time before.
1: Three.
2: Four.
0: Responsible unknown subway 550 Houston Avenue, 550 Houston Avenue, Papa St. Charles. A passenger is advised that you're a female yelling at his location. No further information.
2: Charlie 4, did they say what floor?
0: Provided outside of the complex.
2: 10-4.
1: Please have.
0: Why, please, why, can you?

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1: the 2-4. We're going to be to you. Panama, 3-2. My vehicle problem. 172.
2: Sorry. I clean the air.

そうなのかな。サウナ行きます。Yeah, well, it's probably 6 to 4:25 on the BPO. East Carolina, Ridgewood. East Carolina, Ridgewood.

0: confrontare. 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
1: Oh, yeah, so sure. Drive a license.
0: Drive a license. It's going to be a Corey Ross 41098. Corey Ross 41098. From Kilo Oscar Romeo Echo Yankee Ross.
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1: 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Dispatcher 1 Charlie 4.
0: Charlie 4.
1: Dispatcher 1 Charlie 4. 1 Charlie 5. 10-4, we have a domestic disturbance at 5626 Dogwood Trail, 5626 Dogwood Trail, crossing New Post Road. Mr. Johnson, I'm high. Turn on single. One Charlie 5, showing you right, Victor Body Cam. One Charlie 4, copy.

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1: 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Charlie, 3. 10-8 UPL.

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0: One Charlie Five.
1: Right.
0: 1022, he has eyes on your complaint was looking for. 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
1: Okay.
0: Well, one Charlie Four advised on 1023.
2: Put me out.
0: Yeah. For one child of four, showing you on the edge of the body, please.

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2: 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You're going to see Mr. Key with Shell Lab on scene. I'm going to 1047 off of this.
1: One copy. Two, I copy.
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1: Floor, let me get your next available record. Come pick up this orange and colored Dodge Challenger. They tell you it's going to be 904 November 41.
0: You going to the record lot or to the owner?
1: Don't go with the record.

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1: One shot at one.
0: You guys are just going to be a orange dodge challenger?
1: 10-4.
0: It's 6 of the V. It is 6384296384296.

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0: Well, thank you to do Madison Edward Drive crossing Justin Court. Madison Edward Drive crossing Justin Court. A shot fired.
1: 10-4 copy.
0: Everybody, you know, 31.

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0: Station 1 Charlie 3. You had an accident that took place at I-20 and State eastbound. I'm an 18-wheeler versus a vehicle. Boatwood is out. Boatwood is out with the accident, but they're going to be a little past State. They're almost to the Boatwood exit. People.
1: I can't tell them if I can't tell them they have been advised to be going to their lot.
2: Damn.

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0: Dispatcher 3, Charlie 3. Sorry. 3, Charlie 2, assist 3, Charlie 3. We're at 4780 Mega Evers Boulevard, 4780 Mega Evers Boulevard, crossing North Side Drive. Have a minute to 9116. Someone for the Star Motel. About the EPD. We did call, no answer on call, but multiple times. Mr. Sean called for service for that number.
1: Just got me right.
0: Sean, both units are route body cam activation 345. Thank you.
1: Check out.

0: Un saludo. 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Ten four. This gonna be the owner in this last stop.
1: Up to the Michigan 5551 Shaw Road, Crossing Highway. It's going to be an Arbor Park apartment near Building 18. 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
0: One up.
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0: 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This is not John 1.
1: If I was heading to State Street in this square,
2: yeah,
1: they end up stopping it.
2: Go ahead.
3: What's the location?
2: I would like apartments near building 18.
3: Hey, White, you know the same building went to several times that night for those shots fired?

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1: 그러네.
0: Show me that damn whistle so the visions around.
1: What?

0: That's my name. It's the right word. That is Jacob Lively at 28th Day. It's showing Charlie 1 and Charlie 2 at Alpha Park Apartments. To Charlie 3.
1: Baby.
0: Charlie 4.
2: Calhoun Capital.
0: Charlie 5.
2: Hey, man, help us.
0: Reporter, that's Jacob Lively, 405.

0: Triple Charm, do we do a stand sheet?
1: Well, I apologize. I'm on the interstate, so I really can't hear my radio, but I'm out here with this, AT Willem.
0: This is Lo China 4.
2: I'll wait for you.
0: 5.
3: Alright, Tennessee, Cottonwood Trail.
0: That's it for you. Is that for me?
1: Okay.
4: That's it. My Tony and Steph. Push on the line. Push on the two.
3: My time's clear.
5: We're up to get the fire.
4: What's that for?
3: It's me, Space Troop.
4: 425.
3: Truck 5. 10-8, 5-55, finance.
4: Yeah, well, it's dead, it's 4-6.

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1: Go ahead.
0: Route 212, Castle Donald Drive in Clinton, Mississippi. This young lady, 1593, 1593, sir.
1: 10-4-4-2.

0: Route Charlie 2. Eric Patrol 395 with May Street.
1: Can I have with May, look at the 421.

0: Thank you, thank you. Positive is long at 5225 Highway 18, 5225 Highway 18. This is the subway. They have a general motion.
1: I think you're there. I'm sure it's 10X HBO.
0: 10-4, China 4. 423. I agree by this.

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1: Okay, Cameron Quackle Quarman. She's gonna see Miss Collins in front of building 500. She about her great new son was stolen.
0: Just one hook.
1: I'll see you again.

0: 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Yeah, you have the alarm in here?
1: By the way, General Mac Walsh,

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1: Have you got a call in for a telephone out here on that other vehicle?
0: No.
1: Ma'am?
0: No, you're tripping.
1: Have you got a call in for that vehicle being towed from out here?
0: That's a negative. I checked the repo list and I actually just got off the phone with the driver for Ace Recovery. They don't tow from out there anymore.

0: Channel 433 Blue Semaphore, thanks to Blue Edition Toys, Star Wars 3, Charlie 1. Charlie 2.
1: Doors and windows appear to be secure. Gonna be 10-8 UA.
0: Okay. Charlie 1.
2: 10-8 RTO.
0: Charlie 4, Charlie 5, Charlie 3. Charlie 3. Charlie 4, Charlie 5, Charlie 3. Charlie 3. Charlie 4, Charlie 5, Charlie 3. Charlie 4, Charlie 5, Charlie 3. Charlie 4, Charlie 5, Charlie 3. Charlie 4, Charlie 5, Charlie 3. Charlie 4, Charlie 5, Charlie 3. Charlie 4, Charlie 5, Charlie 3. Charlie 4, Charlie 5, Charlie 3. Charlie 4, Charlie 5, Charlie 3. Charlie 4, Charlie 5, Charlie 3. Charlie 4, Charlie 5, Charlie 3. Charlie 4, Charlie 5, Charlie 3. Charlie 4, Charlie 5, Charlie 3. Charlie 4, Charlie 5, Charlie 3. Charlie 4, Charlie 5, Charlie 3. Charlie 4, Charlie 5, Charlie 3. Charlie 4, Charlie 5, Charlie 3. Charlie 4, Charlie 5

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1: Not yet.
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0: Command of Defense Tag is BLH951.
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0: 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Okay, 10-4.

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0: Joy 2, 10 ARDF, come out of your precinct of your oncologic, and I'll be going 10-7 after that.

0: freak out, dude.
1: Nissan Altima 2009 model, Nissan Altima silver color with Bolivar County plates, stolen from 356 Noble Street, between the hours of 1 and 4 a.m. No direction of travel.
2: Okay. What happened?

0: 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You should have the same favor.
1: Just hold.

0: What happened, 98? Still on. Active, you know, back up 10-8. We got any calls hold?
1: No calls hold.
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for IBM 2935, PC 1871, body cam 8, Romeo 07, the last time, show me tonight, dispatch.

Precinct.

0: Charlie one, two Charlie three. Sorry. Yeah, 4 units. I just wanted to disturb 1330 Marks Avenue, 1330 Marks Avenue. Miss Valencia called in. Well, the memo I'm seeing called 1047. I'm going to leave my house. No further information was given.
1: All right, man.
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0: He was at 3 by the camera, 5 minutes.

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1: 298 PC.
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1: Roger. 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IBM 1353, HB 266, camera 4597, airtime 125.
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Call me. Everybody, there's no outcome call, but the phone's going straight to voicemail. Stand by, it's ringing on third time. Stand by.

0: 371, stand by. 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
1: 10-4, we right here.
0: 10-4. You can go to next. She advised she's no longer on scene.
1: That's 10-4. Advise her that her business, her gate is open.
0: I need to feel that she was calling on home.
1: That's a 10-4. We just pushed it up.
0: 10-4, I called to 538.

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0: Go ahead, Yvette.
1: Mitchell Pine at 5551 Shaw Road, 5551 Shaw Road, going to be at Arbor Park Apartment. Jonathan Mitchell and Tay, she wants to speak to PD in reference from a meal stealing her money that's no longer on scene. She's standing by in a silver Toyota Corolla.
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0: 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Now, see, all females at 2001 is out. She's requesting a sergeant at location in Arbor Park Apartment.
1: She's requesting a sergeant.
0: At 10-4.
1: Campbell.
0: I just want to.

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0: Alpha 9-6, I have a burglary of an auto holding at 1116 Forest Avenue, 1116 Forest Avenue, crossing Watkins at Pine Forest, not in progress.
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As well as 400 East Mayfair Road, reach a full mark, 411 East Mayfair Road, Shell gas station, 293 Blue Lights, and go walk through as well.

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1: Appreciate it. Enjoy your day.
0: Well, thank you. 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

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Tuesday. 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

0: 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Crowd is in.
1: Someone by the name of Susan.
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0: 7-6.
1: 9-6, I was climbing to 3856 Noble Street, 3856 Noble Street. It's going to be a camera park apartment, going to see Mr. Mara. And building 1600, apartment 1624.
2: Yeah,
1: so that's why I'm being 100 trying to get in. And I forget, oh.
0: Prostitute. Make sure you
3: buy it again. Three
2: copies, ma'am. One number, two. Will you catch me, ma'am?
1: Well, let me show you your route. We're 12-9-8-3856 Noble Street. The Cameron Park apartment building 1600, apartment 1624.
3: You gotta go on about that.
1: 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We can see her, them beating on the door.
0: 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PC 1867. 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
1: Well, let me show you around with 2 Alpha 2, the Cameron Park apartment, doing 1600, apartment 1624. We're still just trying to get inside this female's apartment. I see 2 with 1024.
0: 5, I got it.
1: Thank you, Body Cam.
3: 2-1.
1: Okay.
3: Navigational.
1: Zero 5-0-4-3-9-5, 26-0-5-0-4-3-9-5. The time was 5:44. Arrival time 5:52. Can you advise us being ground 4?
3: That happened. 3 Alpha 6 referring to. I mean, domestic disturbance. Domestic disturbance, it is on Edwards Avenue, for 3827 Edwards Avenue, 3827 Edwards Avenue, crossing Northside Drive.
1: Right.
3: Police advise, Dale McGee, on scene causing a 1047.

0: 4.
1: Correction, 3 Alpha 4. 3 Alpha 2, correction. Miss Felicia, her ex-boyfriend, assaulted her new boyfriend, Mr. Dale. They want to file a report.

0: Yeah, proceed, copy.
1: Officer.
0: Stop for the domestic.
1: Ten four, 28, correction
0: 38, 27, that was Evan. 10-4, showing you right, it's making by the camera. Oh, the unit time log on, 2 times.
1: 3 Alpha 2.
0: Okay.
1: IBM 2590, PC 1885, camera 8894, 10-8, good morning, show me right the Elvis.
0: 6-31, good morning, showing you right, it's a basic body cam.
1: 3 Alpha 4.
0: Alpha 4, go ahead.
2: IBM 2590. You see 1879, camera 8754,
0: no, that's probably today, good morning. 10-4, good morning. 3 Alpha 4, being around the 348 Flair Chapel Road for a meek complaint. Alpha 1, Alpha 1, you don't see Ms. Jones. Once the first charge is on a female, female's no longer on scene.
2: Careful, you show me right.
0: Anyway, it's a big surprise to you.

0: 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Careful. 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Thank you. You know, this is Williams, the clerk. She was a black male. Was called full down at this location, refusing to leave. Emergency notified. Enforcement also backup at the Rachel Body Cam.
1: Be advised, we will have a 3 and 4. That will be right on.
0: Okay, 10-4.

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0: Sorry, Alpha 3.
1: Good morning, ma'am. You know, we have 2-man unit. First, I have BM 2793. Second, I have BM 2429. First camera, 1037. Second camera, 8834. The SUV going to be 179. My laptop is 6Yankee 8. Second laptop is 132097.
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0: S10 for you. 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
1: Go ahead.
0: We 10-8 RTO from Ellis Avenue, coded for simple assault. Alpha 6, I'm 10-8 en route to, was that 1116, 47?
1: And 44 Pines Rehabilitation, you're going to see Ms. Bree. That's what showing you in route, it's vector body cam. Alpha 9, 6, I'm showing you vector 8, advise you still in route.
0: 10-4, Alpha 10-8.
1: Route of 10-8.
0: Alpha 10-8.
1: Alpha 10-8.

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0: Can you run local for me?
1: Hey.
0: Corey Porter. Corey Porter. First name spelling Charlie Oscar Romeo Romeo Echo Yankee. Last name Porter. Date of birth is going to be 1/31/1991.

0: Well, he's Santana local. That's what you said, you see.
1: I'm 10-4. Who are you giving me case number in town?
0: He does have a suspended license.
2: Yeah, we're on top.
1: What was the last, federal case number? 26051?
0: 12-4-3-9-7, 04-3-9-7. Four, three after three.
2: Go for four.
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1: that. For dispatch 3 Alpha 1, 3 Alpha 3. Sorry, go ahead. 10-4, you both. 3 Alpha 3, you have 2 men. 10-4. 10-4. Okay, Alpha 1, still roll, because we have multiple vehicles broken into at this, shot into at this location. 6125 Brown Street. 6125 Brown Street. 3 Alpha 3, you have Building 4, Apartment 25. Building 4, Apartment 25 for North Hill Apartment. You want to see Rayshon. About his gray Dodge was shot into his gray Dodge. You also have another complaint for Building 4, 26. Alpha 1, Building 4, Apartment 28. Building 4, Apartment 28, you want to see Quamisha Jones. Quamisha Jones, her Honda Accent was shot into. And be advised, we have other callers calling in about their vehicle shot into this location.
3: Well,
1: that's awesome. I'm in route. I'm not too copy of traffic. 3 Alpha 3, 3 Alpha 1, showing you right, if you're by the camera.

0: 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I'm correct. 805 Flag Chapel, correct?
1: From 805 Flag Chapel for Methodist Children Home.
0: 10-4, you can put me out. The guard is saying that there's nothing going on, but I'm going to speak with him.
1: 10-4, answer Miss Melody. She's the one that called in to us, Miss Melody.
2: Yes, 04402. 04402. Time
3: 624.
2: You have asked this one to conduct.
3: Yes,
2: sir. Captain Nancy. Extend my units for this next time. Extend that.
3: Cool,
2: AA for tonight.
3: Have a Nancy.
2: Wait. You can show me 10 at ACO.
3: Cool.

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0: Affirmative.
1: Turn around, Affirmative. The Ramsey Road is here.
0: Castle Hill.
1: What? 7 3.

0: Oh yeah, Sonora, please. Go ahead. Post at Houseburg, 9 Progress. 546 Woodson Drive. 546 Woodson Drive. Across the road, Woodson Court. They're going to be speaking with John Ball. He has lost his house and broken into 9 Progress.
1: Give me the address again to the house further.
0: 546 Woodson Drive. 546 Woodson Drive. The house is going to be Woodson Court.
2: Oh, shit.
0: 3 out of 6.
2: Set 546.
0: 24546,
2: what's the time? Since I got there, that's all Mr. Paul here. And they check the history of that residence, he calls their dad every so often, so we'll turn out to. I'll be around to that. Sounds like pretty suck.
0: Set for 3 out of 9, 6 and 9.
3: Three times a day.
2: Right.

Send me a route to Dow City. Hold on. All right, man. Yeah. 1242. 42.

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1: Are you throwing a lot of 4856 Lowell Street?
0: No.
1: Okay, the previous dispatcher advised that she had gave you all a call. There was a second complainant.
0: No.
1: It was going to be waiting in front, of building 500.
0: 413.
2: She's going to be 10-12 at the bus stop last night wearing a white shirt and black pants. Want to speak to me about someone going into the house.
1: Buffalo Business Alarm, 3180 Utica Avenue, 3180 Utica, call for crash rate. 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
3: 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I tried to make contact, no one's coming to the door.

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1: Nine eight, go ahead.
0: Okay, just please log one Alpha 98.
1: Tell all, IBM is 1582, that's 1582. SUV 200, SUV 200.
0: Okay, good morning. No cross order.

0: 不对。
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1: careful。Go ahead and give me the case number for Louis.
0: This is for you, case number 26-05-04407-04407. That time is going to be 6:48. Three out of one. Go ahead. Just when you made it on scene at Brown Street. The last call is showing the Tuesday route to 6125 Brown Street.
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0: That's simple.

0: 随時それ。これ、セーブ解散。
1: You can give him the same number that's attached to 3 Alpha 1.
2: So far, that's going to be at William Forte, apartment 28. It's going to be 2605-044-09-044-09. The time is going to be 649.

0: Mike, 1538 to 2 Alpha 2.
1: Right.
0: Is that for Jeremiah Green?
1: Yeah, for.
0: Writing a complete report. You can give me the tag. That's all I got to do is put the tag information in VN on SIC.
1: Okay, it's going to be Bravo Lima Charlie 951.
0: Bravo Lima Charlie 951. Hang on just a minute.
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2: Well, now, if you, I'm still out here. If you need me to go back, I will.
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0: 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Sol.
1: Seven, 12, 42, 47.
0: This one's 3 out of 4. Have a nice week. Hey, Beth Martin. Two of 9, 2 of 1.

0: Tower 1.
1: It's not the time for suspicion. I think the 318 was like, well, 5318 was like, I'm from this haven. He was calling me about mail calling. He was switching for AMR. He didn't realize what was going on. He didn't demand or further information. AMR was notified when it's extradition by camp.
0: Time 7:14. What's the case number 4?
1: Over.
0: Hey, HBO. Show me a rep to that column, I'll be 9 years.
1: 10-4-12-9-6, you can just order 12-2 of me a rep with 12-1 for that location.
2: Yeah, this is copy tonight.
0: Ten four, you can show me a rep.
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0: 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Body cam 728.

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0: 对啊，就我说这都忘了没有 ,120 West Main Street, 120 West Main Street, your car's going to be lost in street. This is going to be for the Intergen warehouse. Do it as long as we're in motion, no key hold.
1: To cover up.
0: So, I have to reach by the channel 731.

0: 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What's the number going back?
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0: 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Do you have a contact information, contact number for someone to let them know that I'm at the gate trying to get onto the property?
1: That's simple.

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0: Could have been a nigga from a key order or someone that could open the gate for you.
1: That's how far the security guard just came back up to the gate.
0: First of all. Something's okay, by me.

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1: Okay. Come out at 5318, Windite Road. What we got out here?
0: 5418. What? What? He called him an 84 ALR.
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0: 10 4 4 4 4 4 4 4 4 4 4 4 4 4 4 4 4 4 4 4 4 4 4 4 4 4 4 4 4 4 4 4 4 4 4 4 4 4 4 4 4 4 4 4 4 4 4 4 4 4 4 4 4 4 4 4 4 4 4 4 4 4 4 4 4 4 4 4 4 4 4 4 4 4 4 4 4 4 4 4 4 4 4 4 4 4 4 4 4 4 4 4 4 4 4 4 4 4 4 4 4 4 4 4 4 4 4 4 4 4 4 4 4 4 4 4 4 4 4 4 4 4 4 4 4 4 4 4 4 4 4 4 4 4 4 4 4 4 4 4 4 4 4 4 4 4 4 4 4 4 4 4 4 4 4 4 4 4 4 4 4 4 4 4 4 4 4 4 4 4 4 4 4 4 4 4 4 4 4 4 4 4 4

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0: Crab 4, going to Hollisburg 95ers. 546, Winston Drive. 546, Winston Drive. That cross is going to be Winston Court. I'm going to be speaking with John Ball. 3 out for 6 and 5 and 1092.
2: 6, you can go ahead and put me on Winston Drive.
0: Step 4, 3 out for 4, you can just 42.
1: Step 4, 4, 5, 7.

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0: Oh. 2 billion. I thought she was calling me.

0: This one's on burglar with auto manufacturers. Okay, 4614 Kirkley Drive. 4614 Kirkley Drive. That's also going to be the Coma Drive. We're going to be speaking with Nikki Nicole in reference to her white Chevy Malibu showing that it was stolen. I mean, it was broken into.
1: Tell me about
0: it. Except for how much about it, Joe 76.

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1: System on with 35 Sixty Liberty Street. 35 Sixty on Liberty Street. Aircraft is going to be Coleman Avenue. This is going to be for the Taylor residence. Future door motion up here.
0: Two copper out.
1: Right there, 2 5 7 53 out.

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1: Two.
0: You could change one to that, a World Cup to come back in this regard. Tip on to me.
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0: Leaving RDC, headed back to headquarters. My badge number is 2554 and 2951. Mileage on the van is 121563. I have 11 inmates occupied for court.
1: And

0: 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Confirm back 10-8 from this location, RTL.
1: SFO
0: 8-4. We have 1, 10-8-1-ish.
1: SFO 3-4, 8-2-2.

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1: Tango.
2: Three out four.

Avenue, 2224th Avenue. That cross is going to be I-220 overpass. This is going to be at the Lake Manor Apartments, apartment Echo 21. Echo 21, you're going to be speaking with Jessica Matlock. She involves that. Camera lazy, broke her guard. I said, and she is also 8,047. What we need to spare them out. Peter, check it out. Check it out. 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

0: one after one, and one after five, and since you're right there, just return to service for 2800 Greenway Drive, 2800 Greenway Drive, crossing off at the Motel 6, room 229. Your complaint is going to be Josh Horton.
1: All right.
0: If he's being put out of his room or non-payment, he wants to speak to him.
1: Yes.
0: Not for info.
2: Tip 1, ma'am.
0: Tip 4. Thank you, ma'am. Body cam activation. 817.
3: Try and put me out.
0: Tip 4. Thank you, sir. Body cam 817.

0: I was.
1: Three Apple Three.
2: Three Apple
1: Three. You just showed me RTS and eight.
3: Negative, you can show me 10-8. I'm leaving right now.
2: That's beautiful.

0: Totally.
1: You come back to me, HBO.
0: Four Alpha 6 and Alpha.
1: That's 10-4. I appreciate that, 4.
0: How about?

0: Pull out for three.
1: Pull out three.
0: Hey, can you run a 28 for me, please?
2: Yes, because for that pain.
0: Okay.
2: Officer going to be in Magnolia Road. They want to be speaking with Lakeisha Sanders. She advised that her 15-year-old son, Jaden Sanders, is also in college in the 10-4 year refusing to go to school. One of the last year with a blackjack and blue jeans. I know what's

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0: 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Make the location Gallatin at Hooker.

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0: from Galveston and Hall Street. 26-05-830.
1: For this number is going to be replacing case number 2020-120-256. 2020-120-256.
2: Round circle, 111 Nimrod Circle. That cross is going to be Nuscali Road. We're going to be speaking with a Miss Mill, Chevron's great niece, also was birthing into 9 Parkers.
3: I'm sorry, can I hear you?
2: 111 Nimrod Circle. 111 Nimrod Circle. 111 Nimrod Circle. That cross is going to be Nuscali Road. So for her to which you're going to tell me, 37.
4: And 4.

0: 算是，说话是在这样对吗？
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0: Beachfront, however, it's gonna be at the Madonna Manor Apartments, 550 Houston Avenue. St. Charles Street. In reference to a yellow pickup truck taking parts from the building, there's gonna be a black female and a black male inside the vehicle. Probably the next get to one for this vehicle, so short the traffic.
1: All for his wheel.
0: 245. 5340.

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1: Thanks, Sam, for you to be advised. The call picker hit the call. They said they complained and released the line. So I have no further information.

0: Who am I supposed to be speaking with?
1: Alpha Times to see the call paper just arrived. It's going to be a yellow Ford pickup truck with a black male and a black female inside.
0: You said a yellow Ford pickup truck?
1: Careful.
2: Okay.

0: was a suspicious person. He was the 1931 Columbus 19 Trailer Monster King Drive. Gary Street. A concerned citizen of ours is a white male, unknown, both description, case in the air, knocking on neighbor's doors.
1: And then you got a lot of 1092s that just be called.
2: Yeah, I'm thinking this way it might be.

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1: Well, thank you. 845.

0: Go ahead.
1: Two. Grapple 2-3 out 964 to October. This is going to be at 4th Avenue and Middle Lane Drive. Middle Lane Drive. And we're going to go out to some black male last night wearing a blue Hawaiian shirt.
0: Two copper out. 9-6 copy on the route.
1: 10-4, give me back to which you might have killed 8-47.

0: probably that Maria may be tonight too. There is no other building on that office.
1: Thank you for. Time for paying the vehicle.
2: It's number 26-05. Amen. Time 8:39.

You have asked 3127. Parkway. It's 437 North Point Parkway. Cross Street is. I assume Mr. King here has been his Nissan Optima's been vandalized.

0: Rappaport, you copy?
1: Three, nice to be here today. Right. This is what you're asking. I am speaking to. Here's 21. Four, is that it?
0: What point did you have to call the malicious mission?
1: No, four, go ahead.
0: Is the other. West Point Parkway, near Plantation Boulevard. See Mr. King, Nissan Altima Vanillac.
2: Hotel Papa 4931.
1: Well, I copy.
2: I'm going to be right here at the Village Apartments, right across from them. Dispatch, run that tag for me right quick.
1: Okay.

0: Prior units, I need you to respond to dispatch once you dispatch. Respond to a tempo. Thank you.
1: Put me out at 2030 Cowell Road, Dollar General.
2: General, guys, yeah, 964.

0: please. Put myself in here while I get in there. I'm close.
1: Day of birth is going to be 12-21-66. 12-21-66.
2: What was the year? I got 2021. What was the year?
1: Okay. 66.

0: Why?
1: Problem one, extension of 09-14, 09-14. And rest of that car you just left.
0: 2-4.

0: 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Got a Hasburg 9 in progress. Class 635 Ridgewood Road. Class 635 Ridgewood Road. Near it. Chamberlain Drive. Famous College.
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0: 5122 Flint Boulevard, that's also going to be flying Chapel Road. I'm going to be speaking with Charlie Sergi. He arrived for his business, Sergi Auto Repair. The person here too last night, I want to make a report about it. Not as partner.
1: Simply careful.
0: Simple, I ain't told you about it, my hope.
2: Yeah,
0: one. Please.
2: Did you get a call description?
0: The caller advised who was an unknown call description.
2: Hello, Lieutenant UTM.
0: Anonymous.

0: 2.
1: Hey. 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So when they,

0: Alpha One. 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
1: Negative. You calling me to sit?
2: That's negative.

0: Alpha 1, respond to 2534, correctly mayor. 2534, correctly mayor, Fox McGow Road, Reno, Bannon, Los Parkland, or Clark, in guard.
1: No,
0: 2534, correctly, Manor, Boston McDowell.

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0: 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Are you breaking up?
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0: Go ahead.
1: So give me my time. You gave us a response to this call and the time I called that.
0: Time of car, 8:35. Your on-scene time was 8:52.
1: Well, thank you. And what's the address over at Madonna Mountain?

0: I voted for the step out. I'm not going to war, but no else.
1: Can I get a case number for visa for the relative location?
2: It's worth, it's almost in the

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0: Alpha 4, can you call the complainant back and ask him, does he see me in the complex?
1: 4-7.

0: We have one. 10-8, one ish.
1: What's that point? No, I'm not sure. Excuse me, the stand off was 73 status of 20 starter with 3 out there.
0: 10-8, may we have enough?
1: 2.
2: 10-8, in this row.
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1: 3 Alpha 4.
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1: 2 Alpha 3 Alpha 6.
0: Still out there, 111 on Nimrod.
1: Two four four nine, give us a telephone number on 920. 3 Alpha 9, since you got it.

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1: Three Alpha 4. Listen, criminal trespass. This is going to be at the Spring Mart. The parking lot, Black Mail Line, see where the flood shirt is on the radio plate. Right in the parking lot, we're going to remove.
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1: Yeah.
0: Four. I call it from the 12. I'm Terry. It was just a Christopher Terry on scene off his meds. He's going to be a black male wearing a gray shirt. AMR has been notified. Four for one, four for two units, you copy?
1: Copy.
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0: recently got out of it.
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4: What else you got? 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
3: 10-4. Do you need another unit? 1 Alpha 2.
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3: 4.

0: 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Also, it is the Cooper Road. Signing in.
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0: 1-Alpha-3.
1: Yeah, 1-Alpha-2, please.
0: Three officers. Officer, kill me on the airflow.

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2: 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That street is Old Kent Road. Jordan Resident. Garage Motor.
0: 2-4.
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0: I'm not showing the iPhone, so I think you just never know.
1: Okay. Hello, Lieutenant. You got 10 for the patient.

0: Are you still to the tree? On altitude.
1: Yeah, I'm calling my zone. Pick one.
0: 10-4, exactly. I'll blow out with the green as well as with I-20.

0: between cats.
1: Then Gallatin State Fed, Motor

0: Yes, on the left shoulder, in the left lane, on the bridge, I-20 East. It's got to be like an 18-wheeler that says White International.
1: Yes.
0: And he said there's lots of debris in the roadway. I need a unit to be en route with 1 out of 3, I-20 East. Between Capitol Street and I-55, I-20 eastbound. 18-wheeler, blowout.
2: What?
0: 2-4, thanks, sir. Brian Kim, information at 47.
3: Another unit for traffic. I'll be in route. I've got ambulance here for 10-4. I'll be in route.
0: 10-4, thank you, ma'am. Body cam 948.

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1: Can you be in route 5 Tango 8?
2: Okay.
1: 20 East Galveston between out 5 and Galveston. Eastbound.
0: 10-4, and
2: 1 Alpha 2.
1: I went out to.
2: You're going to be in for me.
1: You have to switch over the info.
2: Of course, I'm going to info.

0: Capital. What is the initial paper system 133?
1: Hello.
2: 4-1,
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1: 10-4. 10-8 and line 4 then 0.

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0: You said the intersection is the same, correct?
2: Four.
3: Near Old Canton Road. See Sharon Jones at Devon Chef Store.
2: Four. Hey, four. I'll be around. I'm.
4: Why not 23?

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1: Dispatcher, not copying my traffic. 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
0: Negative, not coming through.
1: Alpha, anybody copy my traffic?
0: I'm hearing it now, 1 Alpha 5. And 1 Alpha 5, have me complaining. 1 Alpha 3 is on a call at 238 Savannah Street. 238 Savannah Street crossing. Is it Alano Drive? Ms. Morgan wants to talk to police in reference to her neighbors harassing her, who are not on scene at this time. No further info.

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0: Careful, good morning, sir. IBM 1761, SUV 263, camera 9015, laptop 2 Hotel Romeo.
1: Well, good morning. General Falls.
2: Savannah Street, 238 Savannah Street, crossing Alano Drive. Ms. Morgan wants to talk to police and register our neighbors around there who are not on scene at this time. No, come in, sir.

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1: Okay, and we can just speak with the driver.
0: Nobody's on arrest. If you ain't on arrest.
1: Thank you.
0: Yeah.

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1: Seven.
0: I sent you 1525.
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1: Four nine.
0: Repeat it, Mexican Raptor 5111 at 65 North 10-4.
1: 10-4, I'm out with it.
2: Five.
1: 10-4, 3.
2: 4, thank you. 10-2, 4.

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0: 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Thanks, sir. Okay, 7-4.

0: 4. Can I get a case down as well, or a third?
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0: Dispatcher, Wire Hawaii. Yeah, 1 Alpha 1.
1: Yeah, I'm on the line with her. I think that's what I'm on the line with. Demo.
0: Four.

0: Wait, what happened before? Hey, one out of three. I have a suspicious activity. The 2141 Castle Hill Drive, 2141 Castle Hill Drive, parking Gregory Drive. You're complaining to Melissa Cooper. She's hearing some loud noise coming from her attic.
1: Yes, sir.
0: Dropping right. Oh, boy, I got it. Thank you. All right, camera information time. 10:22.

Blue Alpha 6. Watch out, move the phone. Correction, 305 Pine Ridge Road. 305 Pine Ridge Road, that cross is going to be Oakland Avenue. We'll be speaking with Geneva Kimball. Chevron, sir, son, he's on scene out for me.

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1: Somewhere around 16, I think. 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
0: Okay.

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1: Five.
2: Two.
0: Unit, Star Response 4, the service, 335, Waycaster Street, 335, Waycaster Crossroads, 1st Avenue. Secondhand information, a concerned citizen called in reference to the drug dealer and wrong guy drug deal, and reference to the location, no further information.

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0: set to 1 after 2. Have a call holding. 160 Waxwing Drive. 160 Waxwing Drive, across the Fair Hills. It'll be at the West Residence Garage Door Motion.
1: Yeah, the oil change.
0: Ready to get the oil change. 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

0: Cross Street to where?
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0: Need to cross Street to where?
1: Where you got? Oh, you said Castle Hill. Tempo.
0: 2141 Castle Hill. 2141 Castle Hill Drive. Officer Gregory's.

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2: 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Apple Mart, your case number is 26-05-036-04436. It's on 909-914.
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0: 10-4. Dispatch for Alpha 2. Mika Lane at 1911 Wisteria Drive, 1911 Wisteria crossing Sumac. See Hakeem. We're still filing some casings around his home.

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0: Marshall, 1601 Wiggins Road. The showing has 3 failure to appear, 2 for Jackson, 1 for Ridgeland. Stand by while I verify this one with court services.
1: Careful, but just be advised, you're not on screen.

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1: Truck 23.
0: Dispatch, truck 23 been released by 5 seconds.
2: Yeah, man.
0: Service.
1: Clear.
3: He has a valid bench warrant for domestic.
1: House 4.
2: No.

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1: 221.
0: Dispatch, put us in the district.
1: Clear. Thank you.

0: Yeah, 23.
1: Elliot, age is 23.
0: I need a case number for 1214 West Capitol Street. 1214 West Capitol Street. It'll be grand larceny and uttering a force instrument.

0: Yeah. Okay, 04460, 10-11-01.
1: 10-4.

0: Okay, 2 out of 3. I got your IVM 2341. I didn't copy the rest of your numbers.
1: I'll be on motorcycle M75.
2: Oh, yeah.
3: I'm going to do a walk.
0: I don't know if I...

0: With Mr. Murphy, he got an active bench warrant. Bench warrant.
1: Pull out the three.
0: Twenty-three.
1: 2341.
0: What's your last
1: name?
0: Coleman.

0: It's not the answer. It's like, and I, no, no, no, I'm going to watch it. Three.
1: Three.
0: You know, I'm three, I have a meat complaint. It's the Oyo Hotel. 88 after 5. 388 in the after 5 South. Mr. Emerson is not being compliant. He wants to file a report regarding our items.
1: Three, four, three, copy and route. Phone number, what would it be in?
0: Okay, he's going to be on scene wearing a black shirt, blue jeans, driving a white Honda Accord.
1: Three, four, three, copy.

0: Back and quarters.
1: Clear. Altitude. Right, I still.
2: Well, thank you.

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Papa Hotel 678, Hotel Papa Hotel.

0: Four Alpha Four. Supreme.
1: Alpha Four.
0: Can you clear me? Here's the precinct. Alright, dispatch.
2: Five, respond to an accident, no injury, Forest Hill Road and Cooper Road. Forest Hill Road and Cooper Road.
3: Yes, sir.
2: Female caller advised a white vehicle in a ditch, outside a two black male. No descriptions, no further.
0: I'm not maybe, you got any travel units on? Yeah, Tango 8, copy. Fire Zeal and Cooper Road.
2: Fire Tango 8. Response to an accident, no injury. 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Fire Zeal Road and Cooper Road. 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Subject, no descriptions, no further info.
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1: Papa G. 601 North 1 Parkway. 601 North 1 Parkway. Cross Street, Cameron Road. Apartment. Been in Apple. Apartment 619. Apple 619. I think for cafeteria, Redmond.

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0: Buzzing while you're calling.
1: 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Because most of the Randall Road and Cooper Road.
2: Yes, well, 9-1, Cooper Road.
0: Fire Zealand, Cooper,
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0: Okay, are you on me with that vehicle?
1: Yeah, I'm at one.

0: 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My IBM number is 2554 and 2951. Miles on the band is 121582. I have 11 occupied going back to RDC.
1: 11, 9, 10.

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0: 2:50. I picked up the Crow Cross Tango 80. 2:50 in the air, got emergency crash. 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

0: Super one. Yeah, we may be able to go take maybe other home routes to get to home. This is Matt Rowe.
1: Well, that will be her. Who was it? Trevor Flynn. Don't you just get in the front?

0: 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We'll be out checking.
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0: company the case number for Fremont Streets, homicide?
1: What is the case number for Penny Walker, please?
2: Well, Sam, I want to

0: Okay. Bit of ice, 336 Inglewood, correct? We get the 1023.
1: 84.
2: Is it they're gonna need a patrol.
0: Clear.
3: Okay. Yeah, 15 of us on clearance, please.
0: Yes.
3: Okay, north side, triangle.
4: Five, 0, 4, 6, 1. 2605044 6 1.
1: What was my
4: fare?
0: 1164. 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Copy.
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0: 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Do you need another unit?
1: Careful.
0: You are 2-4. But do you need another unit?
2: Negative, I'm 10-4 right now. I'm good right now.

14, engine 28, rescue 14. It sounds an accident, I-20 westbound at Ellis, I-20 westbound at Ellis, AMR and PD route.

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1: A whipman for a black Nissan and a civil pickup truck. 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
2: The I-20 and Ellis.
1: Report I-20 and Ellis on a whipman for a black Nissan and a civil pickup truck. AMR and the fire department has been notified.
2: That's going to be precinct one.
0: Kings Highway, 4736,
3: Side Drive. Okay. A building Alpha doesn't live there. That's a full closing description.
4: Three.
5: I got three. Tango, he was still on a call, accident call, Ramsey Road and Cooper Road. 1096-4 accident was injured at I-20 westbound and Ellis Avenue. I-20 westbound and Ellis Avenue. Nissan and a silver pickup truck. AMR has been notified, as well as GFD.
4: Two four,
5: thanks, Jim. Body camera information, 1201.

0: Okay. Number one, you're complaining to be Kenneth. He'll be standing outside waiting on you in front of. Okay, he's going to be waiting in a wheelchair. The young man that they were calling about is no longer on scene, but you do have a complaint in that.
1: Trevor.
2: One after be around 1 after 3, traffic control, Hoxley. Accident with injury, I-20 westbound, Ellis Avenue. There's a pickup truck and a black Nissan. AMR and GMP have been notified.

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0: puppy eyes. He's a beast. Oh, he's a... The other 70, but we're going to come all the way down. Sorry, for a week back, westbound to, Rocks, we ain't seen that, but y'all check on that. He's pretty, Terry Road and, and Ellis.
1: Stand down 14. You can show, engine tornado on scene, just, but looks like we got, semi truck just veered off the road here. Maybe a possible hit and run. Go ahead and give me some PV units out here for traffic control. Engine 28 going to be established in I-20 for Mac. Rescue 14, we should be able to handle it.
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1: Yes, sir.
2: Go ahead.
3: I'm going to wait until PD on scene. Might need another medical officer. Go ahead.
2: Two. You can show me back 10-8. That address is going to be 6566 Lake Mar.
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0: 出来是出来是出来出来出来没出来。
1: Simple. We just got to get back in a second too.
2: So I'm back tonight. We're going to be out to you at the location.
0: Simple. Two levels. Three. Two levels.

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1: Four Valiant.
0: Teddy Lock 29 in progress. 4612. Metal Ridge Drive. 4612 Metal Ridge Drive. See ya. Mr. Collins.
1: What line of business? This one.
2: I had left it probably an hour or so ago, but it was 4612 at 119. 4612, Metal Ridge, but it was, it wasn't him, he went to daddy. I didn't get to daddy. I meant to, and she's a granddaughter who I had talked to.
0: It's the residence, for.

0: She insists on seeing an officer about some other item stolen.
1: I'm going to go to this place. You can just go. I'll take care of it when I leave you.
2: I'll call for you. Whenever you can call.
1: After I leave this call here on King's Highway.
0: 1422.
3: Sergeant, give her a call back.
2: Never.

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1: Go ahead with after.
0: Okay, out.
1: Four.

0: 36.
1: 38. Careful, Wolf 321.
0: Hold on.
2: Alpha 4, I'm at McClure, approaching our forest here.
1: Probably the same distance. I have someone that's bringing some refreshments for us. I'll meet them there.
2: Okay, simple.
0: Clear.
3: Can you give us a call at 2112?
0: Clear.

0: Okay, response, the disturbance is at 2115 Brook Hollow Drive, 2115 Brook Hollow Drive, across the Southland Road.
1: Okay.
0: Your complaint is going to be Marita. She finds that her neighbor stole her dog and has a dog inside of her home and would not give it back.
1: Yeah.
0: Your complaint is going to be standing outside for police. 2115 Brook Hollow Drive. No further info.
1: Okay.
2: Playing
3: out.
2: Before I copy.
3: What else,
0: Ryan? Thank you. Body camera information. We are pretending.
3: What else,
0: Ryan? Playing out, five.
3: I might be a little closer than one. You can show me and Ryan with four. You can have five disregard. I mean, correct. You can have one disregard.
0: Four. Thank you, another five. Check number one. What is your emergency?
1: Two private, you can disregard one after one. Two more, I got it. Hey. RTSNX.

0: 4.
1: Oh, go ahead.
0: What? 29-619 Hampton Cove. 619 Hampton Cove. Meet up Miss Burton. She'll be standing by in a black minivan in front of building 619. This is reference to the welfare check. She advised that the blinds are kind of tore up and she thinks someone is inside the location.
2: Did she make contact with the manager? She's trying to get in because we can't force the entry.
0: I kind of, she didn't say, but she'll be waiting in a black minivan because she said she thinks her co-worker's inside. She said her boyfriend's and her is in an abusive situation. And she said she thinks she's inside.
2: Just look up.
1: Well, sir, I don't want to know what was.

0: One to two, come on, you rude bitch.
1: Unit's advancing, my system just went down for a second. Which unit went to 4612 Middle Ridge Drive?
2: Went after four, went after five, slow down 1 second. Is that going to be Brook Hollow? Stand by.
3: How far?
2: After five. Just got information of flat 2115 Brook Hollow is 2115,000 Oak Drive.
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3: Thank you.
2: 4.
1: Well, I'm going to miss the drive earlier. 10-4. 10-4, was it ATL or RTL?
5: It was RTL, 10-4.
1: 10-4, 97 is the back.
2: 10-4.
5: Would you advise there's another tower set up over there?
1: It's a negative.
5: Because you said that, the dad or someone's calling in over there. So I told you I'd go back over there and see what they wanted.
1: The 619 Hampton Cove for weather check.
5: Okay, so it wasn't a call set up for 4740 Meadow Ridge?
1: Blast the truth. 4740 Meadow Ridge was for petty larceny.
0: They only coming on.

0: think you might have asked me. My system went down. I just put it up and it didn't show.
1: Well, did Bart ski a meal? You see if it came home freezer. If that's Steven Turner, he used to stay off of Space Street. He should have just came home from prison.
0: Tempo. I don't know if that's the right year. I don't think the RP convention was 12-2, and she said he was 26-27. I don't know if he had a birthday yet, but I did it for 12-2-99. So I don't know. Just that about he was 10-10. I don't know if that's actually even him.
1: That's actually what his nickname.
2: PTO Ridgewood, court and county line, gray and color, Toyota Camry, no tag.
1: What happened, Green?
3: Where am I, sir?
1: I'm going to take him up for that 1050, please.
3: 10-4.

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2: 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The black Nissan, what?
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0: far.
1: So what's the repair time zone for information I do? 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
5: Careful. 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That call is going to be North Side Drive. 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She advised to her. A juvenile female is also in call in 1047. No closer description.
0: What are you talking about?
5: For active metropolitan jail, 1230. 3 Alpha 3, you copy that traffic. This is Bronson, 3 Alpha 6, you copy that traffic.
6: It's 2115. 1000 of them. It's been resolved. 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

0: 3 Alpha 6.
1: Anthony Tolan is going to be in route to the Black Knees on Oshawa. Anthony Tolan.
0: Alright.
1: We have one.
0: Civil, say it is a civil assault with a threat. You show me 10 ARTF.
1: Civil, 3 Alpha 6.
0: We're talking about traffic about the
2: what's going on?
0: Civil,
2: 3
0: Alpha 4 at 805 North Flag Chapel Road. 805 North Flag Chapel Road. The cross is going to be north side.
1: Okay, good
0: for that. We're speaking with Jessica Garner. She arrived at a juvenile female was on St. Collins at 1047.
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0: I said she don't know how, so she said, whoever it is, tell them I'm all right.
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0: Go ahead with it, dispatch.
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0: Well, I'm trying to log you on. Were you logged on as a different unit earlier?
1: No.
0: Yesterday?
2: Come on. I was supposed to assist Richard at a turn into a 1047. This is going to be a northbound job in Limitless Road involved.

0: You can show us the peg today. Peg two.
1: Five, seven. Chris Court. Chris Court. Chris Drive. Mr. Ross. In reference to a neighbor. A shot his dog. Or, apple for backup. Two.

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0: What's the name of the, business?
1: See, I'm trying to call for you. Something negative, I'm
3: not SCLC, fam. Simple, I put this tag number in the call for me. It's going to be Hotel November Victor, 961. Hotel November Victor, 961. It's displayed on a burgundy maroon and color Honda Accord. The officer involved in the accident is going to be, his license plate number is going to be Hotel Sierra Victor 651. Hotel Sierra Victor 651. Okay. It's going to be 902. 902.
1: Cool.
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1: 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You can get some more. This is Alpha 96. You can get some more. We got it.
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1: 10-4, just make contact with Henry Young, see if they'll take a juvenile for assault on a police officer and simple assault on two other subjects. We'll see if they'll take one for assault.
0: Yeah.

0: Oh yeah, of course.
1: Go ahead.
0: One after one. Respond to a runway at 2711 Anglin Drive. Walmart. Jasmine Strawler advises that her 16-year-old daughter ran off. The car is still on the lot, but the mother, she was going to be standing by on Route 4 Escape on the grocery side in the parking lot. Route 4 Escape on the grocery side. No further info.
2: Be Malik, Malik gonna be Mike Alpha Lima India Kilo. Italy comes better. Date of birth February 2nd, 2009.

0: Did you pass a full threat?
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0: Because you asked the police to step out.

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0: 政府，对吧？人民的民主双，several members also when I was before me。
1: 谢谢。
0: Come on, you guys. Yeah.

0: Clear Alpha 4.
1: Right.
0: I'm going to meet last night.
1: Terry.
0: Last night will be Terry.
1: Then I? What was that, just that thing, track?
0: You can change on this over.
2: Yankee 3 on PD3.
0: Yankee 3.
2: Simpler. Is somebody out with juvenile runaway Malik?
0: Simpler 3 Alpha 4.
1: Negative 3 Alpha 4 is not out with a runaway.
2: Or, is anybody out with Malik?
1: Alpha 4 out.
0: But,
1: now you know your children's out.

0: Alpha, he said Alpha 4.
1: Temple, I'm Alpha 4.
0: Okay, Temple, can you go call the car and give me your 21?
1: Temple, 7.

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1: Correct.
0: You're okay for 2 times for this 250.
1: You said
0: 0504484. 0504484.
1: The time will be
0: 12:33. Can't understand you, sir. Give us your ID and
1: 0504584. The time is going to be 12:33.
0: What's my arrival time? Did I give it to you? Simple, I'll call in a moment. I do apologize, sir. Simple, thank you.
1: Simple.

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She's walking on, Greenway. I'm out with her. I'm taking her back to Walmart. 10-4. Yeah. Oh,

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1: That's 2-4.

0: 42 PM, Robinson Road at Life Changers. 42 PM, Robinson Road crossing Langley at Life Changers. Your complainant will be waiting in a white Chevy truck.
1: Go ahead, Matt. 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
0: Come on. Show me a route to 805 North Lake Chapel Road, 805 North Lake Chapel.
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1: Play a second, man.
0: 10-4, let me get you a mix now. It's Red Honda 4, Hotel November Victor 961.
1: I'll
0: tell my 351. Arrest, F3 gonna transport him, man.

Number 3 4 4 4 4 4 4 4 4 4 4 4 4 4 4 4 4 4 4 4 4 4 4 4 4 4 4 4 4 4 4 4 4 4 4 4 4 4 4 4 4 4 4 4 4 4 4 4 4 4 4 4 4 4 4 4 4 4 4 4 4 4 4 4 4 4 4 4 4 4 4 4 4 4 4 4 4 4 4 4 4 4 4 4 4 4 4 4 4 4 4 4 4 4 4 4 4 4 4 4 4 4 4 4 4 4 4 4 4 4 4 4 4 4 4 4 4 4 4 4 4 4 4 4 4 4 4 4 4 4 4 4 4 4 4 4 4 4 4 4 4 4 4 4 4 4 4 4 4 4 4 4 4 4 4 4 4 4 4 4 4 4 4 4 4 4 4 4 4 4 4 4 4 4 4 4 4 4 4 4 4 4 4 4 4 4 4 4

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0: 2 4 Henry, your device, that's going to be a negative.
1: 10 4, so they won't take them even for a solid on police officer?
0: 10 4.
1: 10 4, I copy.
2: I'm not about to take the wrong hallway to that.

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1: 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Have a good evening.
2: Same, you too.
1: Well, thanks, sir.
0: If you would.
3: 10-4, have that unit give me a call at 601-906-7068.
0: Yeah, we have 103.
3: Yankee 1 to 3 Alpha 4.
0: Right.
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0: Alpha 4 to the detective. Give me those numbers again, it's not going through.
1: 601-906-7068.
2: What happened, Alan?
0: Are y'all 10-4 out there?
3: They are. It's 9-6. They got that juvenile in custody. They're waiting on a juvenile detective. That's the juvenile detective on the radio right now, making contact with them. They have that juvenile in custody right now.
0: 10-4. Thank you.
2: Time of call 12:51. 4210, Robinson.

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2: This should be 218 by the coming new part of the two.
0: Man, 7, I got an alarm. It's 2501 River Boulevard. 2501 River Boulevard. Old Canton Road.
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0: 2254
4: 10-4,
0: 3 Alpha 4 is on the transport next juvenile, and him and y'all is going to get a case number for assault on a police officer.
4: Dispatch 1 Alpha 98.
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1: The name is Bill.
4: We call on for the brother shift, Lee Complainant, Maria Drive, and Bob Rand. We're down 13-14.
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1: Okay.
0: I'm in the area of 3856 Noble Street. And I was near building 1200. It's a Ray Tahoe with 10 and 10s. We're in the city driving through.
1: I'm going to be 12. I just let you play around with it. I get it. Now, what am I? Progress. 116 Palm Bay Drive, 116 Palm Bay Drive, that cross is going to be was broken into last night from the street.
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case number 2605-04-331. It was an accident on the 14th on Highway 80 in Leech. Can you tell me what all officers responded?

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1: I feel for 128.

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She's 10-4. She's, I think she had Lake Forest Drive, where 1 and 2 dropped her off at. She's 10-4.

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1: Oh, what is landing picking up?
0: It's red, 100 kilowatt at Livingston Road, Northside Drive.
1: Okay,
0: we all affiliated, so, Miami's out here to get it.
1: Two of them.

0: mother, grandmother's charge is going to be greater than larceny, but it's going to jail for trespassing. This case number four, Ms. I can do this report right quick. And, I'm going to need you to run a local for me when you get a chance. Let me know when you're ready.
1: Three alpha 9 6. Let me get a case number for Otterberger.
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1: 0448.
0: 0448. And 10-4, run a local on a Steve Johnson. 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
1: 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Panacam 8, 9, 4, 9. You got zones 1, 4, and 5. 1, 2, 4, and 5, you're
0: over. That's over to Alpha 2.
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0: 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One Bravo One. One man unit. Loading up 10-8. Got court at foot after 2. I advise dispatch.
3: I'm not copying my app. Well, thank
0: you, man. Try to get my information. 13 for you. Bravo, 2, you
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0: 10 for 1 route. 10 for 2
3: route. Well, thank you. Try to get 13 for you.
4: 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We had a suspicious person holding at Dixie Drive and Witten Road.
0: We have 9-6-10-8 RTO, show me a lot of pushing.
3: That's a 141.

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AMR has a medical call out there. There's no police in the ambulance. 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
2: 10-4, what's the 20 again?
3: That serves the precinct. We got a complainant in the front lobby. Dispatch, whatever unit you got today, have them respond to the precinct and talk to a complainant that's in the front lobby.
0: Before you copy. And we should respond to a precinct front lobby for a complainant.
3: Everyone.

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0: Michelle, but this is the reference to her husband on scene, and he kicked her door down, causing a disturbance. He also snapped her phone out of her hand. 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
1: 10-4, have eyes on him. He's standing in the driveway.
0: Thank you, sir.
2: 251, my guy.

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1: Yeah.

0: 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It's all kind of cool, but let's see. 468 Westfield Drive, 468 Westfield, perfect. Somebody else.
1: Careful, I'm going to go to Juliet 1. Here's it.
2: 2-4. 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

0: 215. First of all, commencing 93 in the area of Dixie Drive and Wheaton Road, Dixie and Wheaton Road. It's going to be for a black male wearing a white shirt, black pants. The complainant advised he's looking suspicious in the area. Just want to officer the 93.
1: Reroute
2: that call. 6 is going to be a press precinct. He's going to be sent to 6-6 for a minute.
1: 10-4-3, Alpha 2.
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Important. Do we know what kind of medical call? I can't get the medic on the door, so I don't know if it's someone down or can you get left?

0: 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Can you take traffic for me, please?
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1: Hi, Ray. Are you still here? Hey, I've got a recent point in there. This young lady used someone else's phone. Reaching 1093 Maria Drive and Barbara Ann Drive for Jemiah Jackson. 18-year-old, last thing wearing a red shirt and blue shorts. She said her mother put out of the car after she pulled the box cut out on her. She's no longer with her mother. She was using someone else's phone. So just 1093 for black female, 18 years old.
2: 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Can you 1093 that last transmission, please?
1: 1093 and 4, black female, 18-year-old, in the area of Barbara Ann Drive and Maria Drive. She's on foot. She's going to be wearing a red shirt and blue shorts. She wants to talk to police in reference to her mom.
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1: Bravo 4, this is in their unit. Be advised, that female is going to be 10-4. She's the one I'm downstairs speaking with here at the precinct.
0: Bravo 4, thank you so much, one Bravo 4. I'll try to find your agent in disregard. 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
0: For the gentleman that here, everything's 10-4.
1: 10-4, thank you.

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0: That's the 4-5-1. 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See Nyla, the reference to a missing wallet. She was wearing a blue and black shirt.

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1: Tell me, I did a Superior Auto right here on Gallup 1020. 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
0: 206.

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4843. 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It's going to be a black GMC Yukon. The tag is going to be Hotel Tango Foxtrot 468. Hotel Tango Foxtrot 468.

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0: BM 2843, TC 1870, body cam 4246, laptop 1320. Do something tonight.
1: 14, can I repeat the report?
0: 1870.
1: Sir,
0: go ahead.
1: Response 1-2 will be complying at 140 Jackson Waste Boulevard, 140 Jackson Waste Boulevard, crossing Lynch Street. You want to see a Mr. Bailey? He's going to be in apartment A1, no name apartments. He wants to speak to our officer in reference to his dog being stolen. He's going to be 10-12 outside the apartment complex wearing a white shirt, black pants.
2: I'm good, Roger. I'll be in the 2431.
3: Yes, sir. 2431. I'm in SUV 179. Body cam is 3107. Laptop is 2 Kilo Delta.
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2: What's up, Buffalo Call?
3: 3F96, Officer Mitchell.
4: Viacam 9484, laptop issue, I'm just sorry.
0: That count was 9484 and that laptop was Whiskey Romeo Charlie.
5: Ten four.

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1: I get through the area of 1955 West Northside Drive, 1955 West Northside Drive, and I'm going to be California Avenue. We get reports of a black male laughing and driving a black Honda. A black Honda. Black Honda CRV taking pictures of customers at this point. This tag is going to be Bravo November 90811. Come on, this car has the most unfortunate, unfortunately. You might not be there.
0: Exactly.
1: So, I told you about it, 230. I'm going to be in the vehicle.

0: Revert. There was no transport at this location. 21 is going to leave this assignment. You can put everybody back in service.
1: Clear.

0: I'd be at 1219, SUV 259, camera 4535, laptop 419. You want to swallow?
1: Clear.
0: Any degree responded?
1: Clear.
2: That's all. Live with any vessels.

0: Bravo 2, come on.
1: Great,
0: Bravo 2. Yeah, Sumi 23, coming route to headquarters for court.
1: Well, copy, sir.
0: Quarter two. Wait. Just have a 21.
2: Bravo 4.
3: Wait.
2: In that area, did they advise that this is a...
0: Command 1, if this special 5 is under control, we're getting spot 5, we don't have anything off of ladder 1. If they need to respond, let them know.
3: Sad to emotion.
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0: you put me out? I'm over here on Queens Road Avenue.
2: Fogo, hey.
3: Cheerful, you need backup.
2: Negro.
3: Or you don't need backup?
2: 10-4, I do not.
3: So,
0: three.
3: Response to Penny Washington. 3540 Sunset Drive, 3540 Sunset Drive. That cross is going to be Coleman Avenue. This is going to be at the Sunset Plaza Apartments, Apartment Alpha 51. Alpha 51, you're going to be speaking with Christy Johnson. This is going to be a reference to her phone and money being stolen. She want to speak to PD about it.

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3: I gave her a 21. 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
1: Brother 1. 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
2: 10-4, 29-5750,
1: Beachcrest Court. 5750 Beachcrest Court. Yeah, Beachcrest Drive. He was the dearest. He asked that someone is shot his dog.

0: 7 to 4 I've been rapping with you. Yeah, they sent to me officer on my alpha shift in reference to that call. I don't know what he got now, so I'll be all right with you.
1: 10-4-5-7-5-0 Beachcrest, 10-4 dispatch. 5-7-5-0.

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1: 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Stand by, let me get him 21.
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0: Department
2: A, outfit,
0: Destination
2: 5-1. You didn't like your ship approved, but you might be ready to work.
0: The department number for Sunset Drive, is that A5-1?
2: Yes, Airport.
0: Airport.
2: Yes, I believe.
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2: Let 4 stay on her zone. 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
3: What's going on?
0: Go.
3: From the 5757 Beechcrest Court, 5750 Beechcrest Court. She was the dearest in reference to some of the shadows out.
0: Therefore.
3: Four hour copy. She'll be back tonight. Four. Dispatch, are you NCIC capable? Or can you run a tag?
4: I'm sorry, you guys, what are your info?

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0: 10-4.

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1: One after this call. 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
0: Severe bad echo, too.
1: The precinct for the report you sent me to downtown.
0: 10-4.
2: I-7, give me the numeries on Beachcrest Court. I'm on Beachcrest Court.
0: 5-7-5-0.

0: I'm in front of 5750. He got dogs.
1: You is calling?
0: Bravo 5.
1: Hey, what's on the clock?
0: 10-4 if you would. I'll be on 2894 to HMV 137.
1: Okay, this is going to be a second unit for Bravo 5. Because I have Bravo 5 locked down.
0: Careful, you can just add me to this.
1: Okay, if you would, give it to me again. I've got somebody screaming in my ear. I got one caller. Go ahead, my Bravo 5.
2: Bravo 3, go ahead.
3: You put me out. What apartment is it going to be in?
1: He's asking me to add him to 1515, second unit. So you want to make him another unit, 1597.
0: There's going to be a two-man unit in there.
1: Four, okay, 1515. I'm not swearing. 10-man unit number for me. Second unit.
3: Get on your numbers, 5.
0: 10-4, stand by.

And it was, I have a domestic disturbance. It's not saying where you should be in the route with them. Number 2505 Bellevue Drive, 2505 Bellevue Drive, Park McGow Road, apartment Bravo 2, female caller. She has a boyfriend, stole her money. He's on screen with, white, blue jeans. No further info.

0: Can I have you?
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0: Bravo 5, you got a call holder?
1: I do. It's a domestic disturbance, 2505, Bermuda Drive. 2505, Bermuda Drive, apartment, Bravo 2. I'm calling you to drive from work, and he's still on stage, and I'm going to work with, White and Blue Jeans. I was trying to answer your the unit, sir. I just need him to send out his number.
0: Call 2505, they're over there, show me a route.
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1: 4, thank you, sir. Good afternoon. Okay, I have in the car with 1105 and route 2 is the next of the service. I can't make a reservation for 1458.

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0: Yeah, boy, show me tonight, Route 61. You can give me a, show me a route to domestic on Belvedere. What's the numerics?
1: 2505 Belvedere, 2505 Belvedere Drive, apartment Bravo 2. 1505 is going to be in Bravo. 5-1, you can disregard.
0: Correct.
1: 4.
0: I'm about 2505.
1: 24. He made a call in class, a boyfriend told us a lie. He's still on scene wearing white and blue jeans. And not a ride on any weapons or apartment drugs.
0: Blow her up.
1: 24, thank you. Try to get my information, 1500.

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1: Got a city lost me at 1057 East Cameland Road. 1057 East Cameland Road, near Ridgewood Road. See Miss Maya. It's five below. She said someone stole a wallet. She was standing there wearing all black.
2: Are you changed from, when you're drunk?
3: Gentlemen, what do you got?
2: Nothing, Holden. I'm just going to phone this call out. Then HBO.
3: Gentlemen, for right now.
2: Well, thank you.
4: The young lady that called by the mother. She stayed about the location waiting on the family member to come pick her up.
2: Hey, I didn't take that. 10-4.
5: Fire 21, 1023. You're that was Bravo 21, 1023.
0: 10-4. Bravo 1. Yeah, Schneider Motors, after the 5 and North Side, 5 and North Side, North Side.
2: I want to.
1: You can plan to call back to us to what side.
2: What's up, man?

0: 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Section 504.
1: Go ahead, dispatch.
0: 10-4. Did you see anything when I advised about Africa 5 and North side?
1: Negative. I'm in route to that location now.
0: 10-4.
1: What am I looking for? Is it going to be on I-65 or is it going to be on the Permanent Road?
0: Imagine on the right side of the interstate.
1: 10-4, show me on I-55, headed towards North Side.
0: 10-4.

0: Who calls this in dispatch?
1: Five still at headquarters dispatch.
2: Is that advisor 10-8 yet?

0: Bravo 4, I'm going to be out with that stranded motorist. Looks like he's changing his tire. We're going to be 555 right off of the Briarwood exit, not the Northside Drive exit. I'm going to stand by until he changes his tire, unless you have something that's J1.
1: 10-4, no units available. Got a disturbance pending on Kill Street. 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
2: I have three weapons. Can you run them for me? The first one's going to be on a radical firearm, RF-15. The serial number is going to be 2509-1396. Again, it's going to be 2509-1396, radical firearm.
3: 10-4-25-09-1396, you'll let you go ahead with your next one.
2: 10-4, the next one's going to be a Smith & Wesson. It's going to be an 839 Shield. The serial number is going to be Hotel Victor Uniform 5406. Hotel Victor Uniform 5406.
3: 10-4, Hotel Victor Uniform 5406, you'll let you go ahead with your next one.
2: Yep, for the last one's going to be a Pimento State Armory. It has no other decals on it. The serial number is going to be Sierra Alpha 009241. Sierra Alpha 009241.
3: 24 Sierra Alpha 009241, I reckon.
2: Yep, I reckon.
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3: It's going to be 5600 Kill Street. 5600 Kill Street should be building 25 apartments.
5: Four.
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Yeah, but we're getting all of transporting one time. Engine 3 will be leaving the scene with Capitol Police. We'll be back in service.

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0: 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Camera 1025, 10-8.
2: Well, copy. Good afternoon.
3: Seven two seven, Nearing Trail, 727 Nearing Trail. Complaint is James Howard advised. Please report vandalism to his vehicle.
4: 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I'm not talking about her.
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6: Before you advise, northbound, correct?
3: Southbound, I'm 220 southbound.
6: Simple, put me on 220.

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2: 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It's excellent.
0: 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I have 123. He's got a vehicle on fire.
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0: engine 21 valves are going to be out of line, right? You're advising the vehicle fire and its own blockings on the...
1: What is that really?

0: Rescue 20 dispatch, is there a vehicle accident on Easter you see in the 21-2?
1: Vehicle fire.

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I just had two of the fire. Put this fire out. Just put this fire out the way and finish the season. And you can see what traffic control.

0: One Bravo.
1: Three.
0: One Bravo. Two. The also man is got out at 2220 Sweet Briar Drive. Sweet Briar Drive on Sunday Night Drive. And I have 36 children. I'm not here tonight. I'm out of the summer. I'm not here tonight.
2: If you could, get a plan to call back so we can have a clothing description.
0: Careful, step by trying to get her down. If I can't make the mission, 1528 here.

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0: Okay, 4. 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
1: 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You'll meet me there?
2: Yeah, I'm going to pull out.
1: Careful, that's like that.

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1: Cancel and call the jail November 7970.
0: Four.
1: I think. Joe D. Kids Pie.
0: Four.

0: 没错。
1: No problem. It's the alarm system, some malfunction in the alarm system, but they got someone supposed to be on the way to fix it. Show the person I am.

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0: 20, 20, 20, 20, 20.
1: 14 US 2000. QFS, I'm out speaking with the owner. She's back. She's in that car.
0: Okay, can you ask her?
1: Kimberly Owen.
0: Is her first name Sanjay or something like that?
1: Repeat that.
2: Tatiana Welch. She's grabbing her.

0: Majors.
1: 10-4.
2: What's your name again?
1: Go ahead.
2: Dispatch, deputy on the scene, and also show that this fire is out of the time. We've been in the process of loading hose.
1: Please.

0: Lieutenant 8.
1: Lieutenant
0: 8. That'll be ACL or UTL. You can go UTL.
1: Yeah, that's
0: 9-9 headquarters. What was the nature of the contact?
1: Yeah, that's
0: correct.
1: Yeah, that's correct. That person was on scene with a guy. It was a 36-year-old son. And he was trying to assault her.
0: Did we try to call the number back?
1: 2-4. No. Connection 3 spoke with the site justification. Yes, ma'am. They didn't call for the limit.
2: Or they didn't recognize that name at all.
1: And for, unfortunately, I didn't speak with them, but no answer to call that, so.
0: Show truck 19 back quarters.
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0: 10-4, can you get a complaint and call back? Raising is advised, she don't live here and she don't have permission to be over here.
1: 4.
2: Be advised, that number is going directly to voicemail.

0: Hello. What?
1: It's 253 East County Line Road. 253 East County Line Road. Yep. You can speak with a liar in reference to Creek. Your phone should be standing in front of a Creek and wire. And I'll let. Thank you, and I'll get the help.

6. That would be someone off of 5920 North A Street. 5920 North A Street being at Richard Brandon. His car motion being interior general motion. Bravo 4-0, what was that location? At Richard Brandon, he's car

0: 5920 North State Street, 5920 North State Street, and Richard Brennan Hicks Park. Motion made in period, general motion.
1: Temple, I'll take that call.
0: To Bishop Howard.
1: Bravo 1.
2: I have to look up her phone number and see how many times she has called today.
0: That's why she... No phone info.
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0: 2-4, thanks, sir. Quite a kill activation. 2-4.

0: That was she saw me 4 times today.
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1: The Sunset Medical Call, 550 Houston Avenue, 550 Houston Avenue, in St. Charles, with Donald Manor, apartment 105, in reference to people close to 36, remain on fire with six.
0: Six was fine, my daughter now.
1: Go ahead.
2: You know, taking the call that she has held 3 points in time, so you can change that.
1: I'm going to look at the map.

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Complainant's name is Lynn. She's advising her ex is back on screen, causing a disturbance. He's a black male wearing a white shirt and brown pants. He's outside of the home in a blue and white Toyota Camry. Why does he just have

0: 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You say there apartment number is 105.
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0: Fantasy called Fantasy.
1: That's clear. Be advised to send me a medical call for difficulty breathing.
0: Roger, difficulty breathing.
2: Well, Bravo 1, you advise me on clearance.
1: You okay?
2: What do you think?
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0: Single for the file.
1: What's the tag?

0: 2097.
1: Okay, that person for 2243 is found at 2243 Drive. I am Justice. Projected the location. We're not supposed to be there. On how to do
2: this.
1: We were back here, yeah, not earlier. It'll be.
3: Yeah. 10-4 dispatch, be advised, we're still at 2220 Sweetbriar. 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Could be somebody playing on the phone.
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0: Well, now, Chef.
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0: 10-4, thank you. Status taken completely. 15-55. No files over.
1: Bravo 2 to Bravo 3. I'm at Hanging Moss and Northside Drive. Stand by. I'm en route to you.

0: 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We'll be out investigating.
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0: 6 responsive, bay recall 5702 megahertz, 5702 megahertz. 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

0: 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So, not through the area of Fontaine Avenue and West Main Street for an intoxicated male laid out on the street, black male, white shirt, green pants.
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0: 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AMR 102-102, transport one time to Baptist. 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
1: Yes, sir.

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0: Chris Luke, not Anthony Eaterland, Alpha 5 South at El Toro. This Alpha 5 Southbound at El Toro. You can speak with Deanna. She's her correspondent, give her a click. Eco 4.
1: West May Street.
2: Good boy.
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1: Of course, is NCIC down?
0: Can you check my phone?
1: Sergeant Air.
0: Can you be calling?
2: Bravo 5. Come in.
0: 2-4. She's been swept.
1: I mean, 10-8 from this traffic stop and route to Rebel Woods. If it works, I'll be
0: there. I want to buy the therapy at the front gate.
1: I'll be there. He's rejecting it for some reason.
0: I'm certain I'm just going to have it.
1: 10-4, appreciate you.

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1: 2366. Code 8. You got traffic for code 26.
0: Central smoke in the area of Mayfield Boulevard and Spencer Road. Mayfield Boulevard and Spencer Road. Rain on fire dispatch.
1: Control 26 respond.
2: Survivor, sorry, we're not seeing either 10.7, right after straight at 1-0 or Vulture or Moon.
0: 506.
2: Vulture or Moon.
0: 506.
2: Yes, ma'am.
0: Pick up tonight, if you can come around for passing anywhere.
2: To aggravate
1: body cam. 097, somebody right also,
3: engine call responding.
4: These two, sir.

Yeah. Just like that.

0: Every day.
1: Man, Myrtle was right.
0: Talk to me with this one.

0: ATM, I got one call. Hold up. This is 355 with me, Gallery. Let's see, let's see.
1: Oh, tell me, Ralph. This call has me irrelevant.
0: 24, I'm finding my email about the hill on the property that she was the lead time by the way.
1: Careful. Perform a number of bills.
0: She didn't hear. Let me give her a 401.
1: Careful.

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1: Gen 4, please. Put it up.

0: 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C8D6.
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1: I'm off the
0: table.

0: first into third quarter.
1: Okay, response for house fire. It's in the Hardaway Drive. It's in the Hardaway Drive. It's not the interior. It's not the right car. Go ahead.
2: And I'll say, do you need a fire? Do you think two?
3: 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What's the location?
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3: Hi, DC 2, you need to fly?

0: apologies. 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

0: if they would have had an engine, a power line that may be touching the truck, I need a rubber band out here to cut this power ASAP.
1: Did you
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0: 16:30.
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1: Four off and on in there. Ten four, center unit to the exit, Caroline Road northbound 55. The exit to Caroline Road northbound 55. It's gonna be a stranded motorist. Well, standby.

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1: Look like he got it running, trying to make it to be a dealership over there.
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1: Can you run a local for me?
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0: Papa Juliet 9373 is a 2022 Chevy, white in color. It's racing to a 27. We're still William Daisy Porter, 3105 Highway 570, west out of Summit. No stolen.
1: Is that a Colorado?
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0: 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Could you name a Sierra unit?
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0: What?

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1: Who is up?
0: Go call the car.
1: Cancel.
0: 9-7, Bravo 3.
1: Answer the
0: brief. Call the car. Hello. All right, listen up. At 7 o'clock, about 10 minutes till 7, they're having a balloon release at Sykes Park, at the park. On Sykes Road, Donna Avenue, Sykes, there's a family that going to have a balloon release for one of the family members that got killed over there. I need all of us to be over there to make sure they don't get no problems or no kind of retaliation. Again, they have a balloon release for a young man that was killed at the park. We need to be over there to make sure that

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1: 10-4, have an accident without injury, 6-3-6-5, active 5-30, 6-3-6-5, active 5-30, should be in front of the target on the front row, should be a Buick and a blue Nissan. 10-4. 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

0: Yeah, it's like right.
1: Right.
0: Would you deal with that accident? I have another accident with injuries at Raymond Road and Ellis Avenue. It's a three-car accident involving an 18-wheeler.
1: Is this on the interstate or the city street?
0: On the city street.
1: All right.
0: People are activated by the camp.

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1: Alpha.
2: Number 4.
0: This one's a Dominion service, 109, 4 Lake Drive, step 109.
1: Yeah.
0: 109 Swan Lake Drive, it crosses Glacial Road. You'll be sleeping with Connie. She lost her boyfriend's jumping on her, so she's still sneaking out of eyes on with her.
2: She'll fall on route.
0: Two, four, two, bravo, permission, one, bravo, four, you can send for two, I know, one,

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0: Yeah. Come on, phone, respond.
1: Yeah.
0: If I get a call, we can turn it around.
1: Who's for?

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1: Apartment Tango. Building Tango on the street. Trying to kill us.
0: 10-4, we out here. I don't see them.
1: 10-4.

0: 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AMI, Capitol Police on scene. We'll be out to investigate.
1: Okay.
2: 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Alright, you can show all units 10-8 from this location.
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0: 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Can you advise, are these white or black subjects?
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0: 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AMR unit 114 transporting one male patient to Meredith.
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0: Let's say you have a short period of time, the action would be 1350. That would be 50.
1: You'll say,
0: down low.
2: Let's get out of this batch of traffic coming through the store. Can you repeat that?
0: Westview 11, truck 23, response to accident with injuries. 1350 West McDowell, 1350 West McDowell, and Woodside Drive. Remain on fire dispatch.
3: Mother will come at this.
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0: Did you copy check for a trash fire in the area of Ashley Drive and Big River? Ashley Drive and Big River. Oh, Ashley Drive.
1: That's clear. We are out.

0: West Maydale Road is going to be an accident with injuries, fires, and riots. It's going to be a road for yellow and unknown vehicle. Near the United Methodist Church. East McDowell Road, gonna be the board residence for right side motion, no key holder.
1: 10-4,
0: this is Best Supervisor, 1-9-8 still on the road, y'all.
2: Yeah. 4-G, Martin, 5.

0: 562-04562.
1: Two.
0: Two, go ahead.
1: 23.
0: Oh, one, two, six. She wants to speak with officers because her vehicle was damaged or in his hole. So far.
1: We talked to the homeowner. Everything's clear at this location. You should show rescue 20 back to service.

0: quick.
1: The headquarters of C. Johnson, Bristol, 2520 South Galveston Street. That's 2520 South Galveston Street. He's on me inside the headquarters at the front desk. His name is Charles Hibbs. His 18-wheeler was towed illegal on Monday. He wants to speak with an officer.
2: That's a mess of songs.
3: 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Breathing difficult, she's patient in the lobby. Rain on fire stretch.
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0: Keep it in the front of the car, making smash from the meaty back at the pallet.
1: Remember, I'm on the call. I'm here right now. We're short.

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1: Tempo.
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0: Go ahead.
1: Well, did she give a description?
0: Make me a one of one.
1: Well, all I copied was a black male.
0: Call me a black male one of one.
1: Well, you keep cutting out the last word. I guess you said brown?
0: Of course. Black male wearing brown. Black male wearing brown.
1: 10-4.
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10-4, he arrived sector 2, then sightseeing advised that a car flipped over, going southbound on 220 past the Clinton Boulevard

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1: This is Deuce 2 on the Terminal Command. 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
0: Hey, well, I spoke to the owner on the ring security or the security system. 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
2: Well, we're talking about accidents without injuries. I just want to stop down at Clinton Boulevard. 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Chevy Equinox and a Mac Ford F-150.
0: Oh, this is very confusing. Yeah. And little worry, he might be in sick or two.

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2: Dispatch, show engine 15 en route to Clayton Boulevard at I-220. We had a concern, citizen, saying that that was an accident.
3: Three-way traffic, 10 minutes.
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2: And it's all class and clear M. Clear Boulevard. There's altitude, south class 10, Highway 80. You're gonna be Highway 80, I'm sorry. Altitude class and Highway 80. Mr. Jess advised, he is gonna be in the shade of Equinox versus at Blake Shore at 150.
0: Clear southbound.
2: Shore near Highway 80.
0: Number out.
1: Okay, it's 28 back in service, this way.
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2: Okay.

0: 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I would ask, but there's no injury, so you can get some nice time on that one.
1: You can start by yourself.
0: Oh.

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0: Can I not reasonably grow? Careful. 2-4. 12-4, you still 8? Or you still at our, it's extended stay?
1: 7-8.
0: That's 10-4. I have an accident without injuries. It's gonna be at 19 North Hill Parkway. 19 North Hill Parkway. It's gonna be at Highland Hill Apartments in front of the L building. Should involve a gray sedan and a black Honda.
1: 10-4. It happened at that location.
2: Two level four, two level five. Yeah, I was going to station 14. It's 3081 J. Lynch, 3081 J. Lynch at the fire station. They requesting PD to the location. Not sure what's going on, but AMI coming through.

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0: Bravo one. And 5898 Ridgewood Road, 5898 Ridgewood Road, should be an Allen Financial. Gonna be a visa salon for upstairs motion.
1: This person tag. RTS, I'm right here. Put me out.
0: Okay, this is 10-4-1. You can disregard that call too, little baby.
1: For show me switching over to info.
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0: Thương bà Ngọc Tường.
1: Ngọc Tường.
0: I can't think about the estimate at the point. The in between Highway 80 and Penn Boulevard. Three went, they didn't see nothing.
2: This is a little rest.

0: 看一回，我一点软件是吧？那个把就给他的房屋 ，and they have someone rent a pole in front of the fire station。
1: 政府，民政部怎么样是？
2: 16-year-old and an 18-year-old have run away from the location.

0: Bravo Lima, Bye.
1: I'm going to be able to get a lot of people who play drive. I'm going to be able to get a lot of people who play drive. I'm going to be able to get a lot of people who play drive. I'm going to be able to get a lot of people who play drive. I'm going to be able to get a lot of people who play drive. I'm going to be able to get a lot of people who play drive. I'm going to be able to get a lot of people who play drive. I'm going to be able to get a lot of people who play drive. I'm going to be able to get a lot of people who play drive. I'm going to be able to get a lot of people who play drive. I'm going to be able to get a lot of people who play drive. I'm going to be able to get a lot of people who play drive. I'm going to be able to get a lot of people who play drive. I'm going to be able to get a lot of people who play drive. I'm going to be able to get a lot of people who play drive. I'm going to be able to get a lot of people who play drive. I'm going to be able to get a lot of people who play drive. I'm going to be able to get a lot of people who play drive. I'm going to be able to get a lot of people who play drive. I'm going to be able to get a lot of people who play dr

0: two, it's gonna be on three side. 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I think they out with it.
1: Please.
0: Can you run a mission, please?
1: Switch over.

0: that you said they're going to be on between Penn Boulevard and 220, right?
1: To the Great Shaver Equinox in a Black Ford F-150.
0: Looking at some lights that they had,
1: Yeah, we have one, and he's been waiting for a while because he called in just a few minutes ago. He was out waiting with me because his car came in at 1650 and three went out. They didn't see anything. They got theirs with the overturned vehicle.
0: Yeah, so I'm looking for it.

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1: I need a record for it. This, Chevy Equinox, tag for your Hotel Sierra Quebec 982. 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
0: 2-4, we're starting my truck 8. She's been swimming a great monster versus a light gray Chevy Camaro.
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0: 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Can you verify if there's a an accident right across the way at the Clinton Boulevard exit going north?
1: Hey, this one is southbound from the Lanier's Costco Tag, Mississippi Tag, 655 November over Alpha, 655 November over Alpha. Very color, you need to see our page.
0: 2-4.

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1: Tell them to get on Clinton Boulevard, 10 to southbound on I-220.

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1: 9-7 PM TR2. See you tonight. Fire response for XB is going to be O'Farrell at Yarbrough. O'Farrell at Yarbrough. Coming near Mount Zion Church. Peaceful, this will be a whining sun, and it should be paid from San Romeo Engine 457.
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1: 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Do you want me to go to info?
0: Three. Two billion. Cost of domestic disturbance. 5425 Queen Christina, 5425 Queen Christina Lane, the cross street of Queen Juliana Lane. Carlos Robinson is our complaint center, but the female on scene causing the disturbance cannot advise the witness.
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0: Response to another accident is going to be at Axel 20 at Clinton Boulevard. Silverado in an unknown vehicle.
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0: North.

0: 21-246-8-241-1868-241-1868-9376 is the camera. I don't have a laptop. 10-8. What do you have? 4 and route 2? 10-4,
1: Manson advises the dog when Allie can have her car. 10-4. You can show me a ride with her.
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0: Sure.
1: Good morning. I have one Tahoe that you've been a runaway at 5422 Clinton Boulevard.
0: RTF, make tonight.
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0: 这火箭玩比较不起来。
1: 是否分手？
2: 是不吧，我这。
3: Go ahead, sir.
2: HBO, be advised. So, do you like prior to arrival? Okay.
3: Airport 3, this officer responded to another incident. It's going to be on I-220 at Mega Evers. I-220 at Mega Evers. It's going to be a black truck versus a gray truck. It's going to be southbound.
2: PR2.
3: PR2.
2: Okay, he's pulling out, and also can you give me a red number for 250? 220 South and Clinton Boulevard.
3: I'm trying to get out on the radio. I think somebody's keeping me from keying up. 2605-04592.
4: Realize the child mother refused to let him get his child. 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
2: Give that an address.
4: 242226 Redfoot Lane. 2226 Redfoot Lane.
2: Yeah, traffic problem too.
3: For three. Say, Bravo C. Go ahead. Respond to a one way from Clinton Boulevard. Hold on, I made a mistake in Clinton Boulevard. I'm for screen.
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5: Okay.
3: General,
5: and the Family Dollar also wish to use neighborhood in my area. General, both dollar stores are going to be on sideways.
4: Yes, sir.

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0: Pass on the Alpha.
1: Say Alpha.
0: Ten point.

0: Merry Christmas. What's the point of the knowledge that you have to do?
1: 3 4 5 7 0 East Beaver Road, information only, all in my office.
0: Kumo, I 220 looking for my accident. You need advice, I 220 north.
1: Simple.

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1: This 250 with injuries or without?
2: Without. Dispatch, what kind of vehicle do you advise I was looking for this 1050?
0: A Blade Silverado. 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Lobby, Smoking, okay, have a
3: I'm the mystery. I'm the E-Street. I-220 Watkins. It's a white Honda Accord, a black man in a white shirt by the female. I'm the E-Street.
0: Okay, thank you.
3: Thank you.
4: I'm here now. It's WA. One of the owners just left, I guess, that's who set it off. But everything is 10-4.
0: 10-4, I copy.
4: Where you at?
1: Last one.
0: Oh, 3-10-5. Just my 10-5.

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1: Zero, four, five, nine, four. Zero, four, five, nine, four.
0: 10-4, it's going to be for shoplifting.

0: Negative, dispatch. I'm out of Yarbrough. You said O'Farrell, Yarbrough?
1: 10-4.
0: Delay, intersect. Yarbrough now.
1: 10-4,
0: O'Farrell,
1: Yarbrough.
0: O'Farrell, Capital.
1: I took what you did. I'm sorry today.
0: Four. 2 Bravo 2, you show me 10-7.
1: 4.
0: Rescue 14, the truck 14, 10 lights out.

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0: 2-19 yesterday, you know, that's at Cleveland Boulevard and 9-20. If you can, pull down this silver truck.
1: He can't.
0: He can't.
1: Yeah, I'm going to come back when I get a for
0: that. Simple. And, no, last one for you. 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
0: You can clear me from 939 Myrtlewood.
1: Mr. Cedric, he's falling apart, his child's mother.
2: My dear, where's he? Direct traffic.
1: Yes, he's in headquarters.
2: I'm in West Haven, directing traffic. Want me to go 10A from here?
1: We got to call him if you can.
2: I'll get them out of here. 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
0: on? 2 4 7. 2 5 0 9 6.

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0: I'm 10-1 to 10-2.
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0: Civil legal contact. Stand by.
1: What's about 963 legal contact? Time now is 6:43. Go ahead.
2: You
1: got 250 that's southbound on 120 in industrial, Kingwood Boulevard.
2: Can you make contact with
1: me, please? 270. So much wind coming through your radio, I can't understand. You might have to give me a
2: 21.
0: Southbound on southbound.
3: Southbound.
4: 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He's been in the south 26 is fine.

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1: I'm out with a Nissan Frontier and a Chevy Silverado. It was right at, right north of Industrial Exit, southbound 220.
0: Hey, well, I'll be around to that location. 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
0: Hey, Meg Evans.
3: Okay, they already drew their case number. I got too many cars holding. You are, you.

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1: Sir Michael 10.
0: What is him?
1: Okay, the 1050 that you sent me to, send me route to 4704, walk, hanging mouse.
0: Sir Bravo 4, Novel PR 2 to Axel 20 at Watkins. Boy, it's supposed to be a domestic on the highway at Axel 20 at Watkins. Northbound, a white Honda, a black man with a white shirt, a stop and a female.
2: No, sir, I'll be around today.
0: Report 979, sir, you and Rock the bad one, 3504. For response to shots fired in Sunset in Utah, Sunset in Utah. PR2, back up 3504 for the shot fired. Six. Traffic 10-8, HBO, realize Buffalo Juvenile return at 10-4.
2: Now, sir, who do you got going to the fight?
0: Hold on, I'm going to send another unit.

0: speak back of 9/7 at I-220 and Watkins for this fight. That was on the interstate at I-220 North at Watkins at White Hunter Court. Three Bravo
1: three.
0: Three. 10-4 on your accident.
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0: Copy. 2808, Robinson Street, the Dallas General. 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Use a report.
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2: That's that 4 subject.
1: 2-4, actually body killed.

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3: 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And we're in 412. 1022 to a private residence in Jackson. 1518 School View Drive in Jackson. 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
4: Copy.
0: Hey, so.
1: Careful, I'll talk to him. That's my copy. That's okay. UTF. But she got a call back.
0: Four. She's not calling today. 4-6.

0: 3.
1: Where is it?
0: Again, that's available 514 San Nicolas South Frontier. This could be played Hotel Quebec 4850, Hotel Quebec 4850.
1: Hotel Quebec, Hilton House Apartment, is over in South, and location of the Reno Park, Quebec.

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0: 10-6. 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Negative one on UTL on shot fire.
1: Hey, this is
2: way out captain. I'm ready to report. 4 idiots, officer. Did you arrest? You did call JPS? I think they'd be out there football practicing, but show me around.
1: Okay. 4-7, open for my supervisor. His
2: name
1: is no longer there.
2: 10-4.
3: Affirmative, Rumble.

0: 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Is it moving? Is it moving?
1: Signal 3, number circle, signal 3, number circle, affirm.